0: respectively. And Spain set up a last four clash with France on Tuesday after getting past Belgium 2-1. From Sky News, I'm Chris Milligan.
1: Are you ready? Strap it. Because we're going to take you on a musical journey. Ten of the greatest hits in a row. No interruptions.

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2: Top stories this hour. A 26-year-old man's been arrested as detectives treat the death of Anne Widdecombe as murder. The former Tory MP, who was 78, was found with serious injuries at her home in Devon on Thursday morning. She was a prisons minister in John Major's government and later joined Nigel Farage's Brexit and Reform parties. He's paid tribute.
3: Anne Widdecombe was an extraordinary woman, without doubt the best-known female politician in Britain since Margaret Thatcher. A devout Christian and somebody with strong socially conservative views. Perhaps not popular in modern Britain, but that is what Anne believed in.
2: A 45-year-old man's been charged with the murders of his wife and two children near Bedford. Mark Tashuma was arrested in Johannesburg in a joint operation between South African police and Interpol. At least 12 people have been killed in a wildfire in southern Spain, with four of the victims thought to be British. Officials have called it the most devastating fire that Andalusia has ever seen. The King's been reunited with grandchildren Archie and Lilibet for the first time in 4 years. It's understood he and the Queen hosted Prince Harry, Meghan and their two children at his Highgrove country home. Sport now, and Sir David Beckham has spoken to England's players ahead of tonight's World Cup quarter against Norway. The former captain visited the squad at Inter Miami's training base in Florida, the club he co-owns. Current skipper Harry Kane says Beckham remains a huge inspiration and someone the players still look up to.
4: He's obviously a big England fan. We all know how much it meant for him to represent England and be captain. And he was just there to support us. Obviously, we were using his home, the home that he's built. Yeah, he was just wishing us well and... hopefully we can do him proud.
2: And finally, in last night's action, Spain scored late to grab a 2-1 victory over Belgium in their World Cup quarter-final. They had taken the lead after half an hour but conceded 11 minutes later in Los Angeles. The 2010 winners will face tournament favourites France on Tuesday. From Sky News, I'm Chris Milligan.
0: Music. Are you ready? Strap it. Because we're going to take you on a musical journey.

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14: Top stories this hour. Detectives say the killing of Anne Widdecombe doesn't appear to be politically motivated. The former Conservative minister turned Reform politician was found dead with serious injuries at her home in Devon on Thursday morning. A 26-year-old white British man's been arrested on suspicion of murder. Sir Keir Starmer says it's time to come together.
15: This is really important that this is a moment where we rise above any political differences, the political divide, but I think it's very important for us to have in our thoughts the family and friends of Anne Widdecombe.
14: A 45-year-old man's been charged with the murders of his wife and two children near Bedford. Mark Teshuma was arrested in Johannesburg in a joint operation between South African police and Interpol. At least 12 people have died and 23 others are missing in a wildfire in southern Spain's Andalusia. Four of the victims are feared to be British, having been discovered in a burnt-out car with a steering wheel on the right. It's the country's worst such disaster in more than two decades. The King's been reunited with Prince Harry's children for the first time in 4 years. The Duke and Duchess of Sussex, Archie and Lilibet were hosted at Highgrove in Gloucestershire. With World Cup fever sweeping the nation ahead of England's quarter-final against Norway tonight, the TUC has issued this plea to pubgoers.
16: We're really grateful to all the pub and hospitality workers up and down the country as they work tirelessly. Just remember how hard everyone is working and treat those workers with respect.
14: That's Nicholas Smith, the organisation's Director of Policy. The British Beer and Pub Association expects to pour an extra 5.5 million pints tonight, thanks to the game, providing a 27.5 million pound booster to the sector. Kickoff is at 10 p.m. And speaking of the game, Declan Rice and Mark Gay have trained ahead of England's World Cup quarterfinal against Norway in Miami. Rice had been struggling with illness, while there were concerns Gay had suffered a hamstring problem. From Sky News, I'm Chris Milligan.
0: Music. Are you ready? Strap it. Because we're going to take you on a musical journey.
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7: Top stories this hour. Terrorism's being ruled out in the death of former Conservative Minister Anne Widdecombe. A 26-year-old man's been arrested on suspicion of murdering Reform's justice spokesperson at her home in Devon. The politician, who was 78, was found with serious injuries on Thursday. Ex-Tory MP Edwina Curry studied with Anne Widdecombe at Oxford.
8: There was a whole kind of constructed persona that she leaned into in her time in Parliament, which she kind of abandoned to some extent once she was out of it. She endeared herself to the public in ways that really couldn't have been predicted. Amazing woman.
7: A 45-year-old man's been charged with the murders of his wife and two daughters near Bedford. Mark Tshuma was arrested in Johannesburg in a joint operation between South African police and Interpol. Four British nationals are feared to be among at least 12 people killed in a wildfire in Spain's Andalusia region. It's the country's worst such disaster in more than two decades. Donald Trump says the US has agreed to a request from Iran to hold fresh talks, but the US president has posted on Truth Social that doesn't mean the ceasefire is over. To sport, and England have been handed a fitness boost ahead of tonight's World Cup quarterfinal against Norway. Joe Rawson reports.
9: A European clash in the Miami Heat with a place in the World Cup semi-finals on the line. England fans believe their team can deal with the temperature.
10: 2-0 England, no problem.
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9: Thomas Tuchel insists despite injury fears, Declan Rice and Mark Gaye are fit.
13: We have the full choice except for our suspended player, Charles Kwanzaa.
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14: He's obviously a big England fan. We all know how much it meant for him to represent England.
9: Kickoff here in Miami is at 10 p.m. UK time.
7: Elsewhere, Spain scored late to grab a 2-1 victory over Belgium in their World Cup quarterfinal. They'll face France next. From Sky News, I'm Chris Milligan.
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18: Top stories this hour. Keir Starmer says it's time to put political differences aside and think of Anne Widdecombe's family. The former Conservative minister turned reformed justice spokesperson has been found dead with serious injuries at her house in Devon. A 26-year-old man, who police say is a white British national, has been arrested on suspicion of murder. Nick Cochin is Anne Widdecombe's biographer.
19: She loved the show. She loved the drama, whether it's political stage, the televisual stage, the stage in Westminster talking to those homeless people. She was all there.
18: A 45-year-old man's been charged with the murders of his wife and two children near Bedford. Marta Schumer was arrested in Johannesburg in a joint operation between South African police and Interpol. At least 12 people have died and 23 others are missing in a wildfire in southern Spain's Andalusia. Four of the victims are feared to be British, having been discovered in a burnt-out car with a steering wheel on the right. The King's been reunited with Prince Harry's children for the first time in 4 years. The Duke and Duchess of Sussex, Archie and Lilibet were hosted at Highgrove in Gloucestershire. Sport Now and England fans believe their team have the momentum to go all the way at the World Cup after the dramatic win over Mexico. More than 10,000 supporters are expected at the Miami Stadium for tonight's quarterfinal against Erling Haaland's Norway. Fans of both nations have already created a party atmosphere across Miami's South Beach.
5: Get Dan Burn in. Easy. He'll pocket Haaland. 2-0 England. No problem.
10: But as long as we can keep Haaland under, you know, under wraps.
16: A little nervous, but excited. I think we should... should be favourites.
20: Yeah. Of course they can. Coming home.
18: Meanwhile, England's Declan Rice and Mark Gaye are expected to be available for the match tonight. The pair have trained after struggling with illness and injury, respectively. Jordan Henderson was the only absentee after breaking his wrist celebrating the win over Mexico. From Sky News, I'm Chris Milligan.
17: Music. Are you ready? Strap in. My music. Because we're going to take you on a musical journey.

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20: The top stories this hour, and a 26-year-old man has been arrested as detectives treat the death of Anne Widdecombe as murder. The former Tory MP, who was 78, was found with serious injuries at her home in Devon on Thursday morning. She was a prison minister in John Major's government and later joined Nigel Farage's Brexit and Reform parties. He's paid tribute.
21: Anne Widdecombe was an extraordinary woman, without doubt the best-known female politician in Britain since Margaret Thatcher, a devout Christian and somebody with strong socially conservative views. Perhaps not popular in modern Britain, but that is what Anne believed in.
20: A 45-year-old man's been charged with the murders of his wife and two children near Bedford. Mark Schumer was arrested in Johannesburg in a joint operation between South African police and Interpol. He's due in court on Monday after Zandile Schumer and the couple's daughters, 5-year-old Nala and Natalie, who was 15, were found dead in a house in Great Denham on Tuesday. Another record was broken yesterday with the Met Office saying temperatures exceeded 35 degrees for a sixth day so far this year. Much of England remains under an amber heat health alert. The RNLI is warning those taking to the open water this weekend about the potential dangers of cold water shock. Ross McLeod explains what to do if you see someone in distress.
0: Phone, float, throw. Phone 999 to call emergency services. Tell the person in the water to roll onto their back and float, and throw them a piece of public rescue equipment or anything buoyant to help keep them afloat.
20: A man's been charged with murder after a body was found in a burnt-out house on the Isle of Wight. 24-year-old Lucas Scutts was found after a fire in Cowes last month. Liam Matthews, who's also 24, is due in court in Southampton in the morning. And England manager Thomas Tuchel says his side must be brave and play on the front foot if they're to win the World Cup. The Three Lions beat Mexico at the Azteca last weekend. Tuchel's team now face Norway in Miami tonight, with a place in the last four at stake.
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20: Sunny for most, with a bit of cloud along the coast in places. Breezy, but staying hot with highs of 31.
18: Good morning. I'm Arlene Stewart, temporary caretaker of the Weekend Breakfast shows on Greatest Hits Radio, and do I have some good tunes for you on a very exciting day. We kick off with Sunday Girl on a Saturday.

0: It's a cover of Barry Manilow's song from 1971, which he basically ripped off from Chopin 150 years ago, but it took Take That to turn it into a floor filler. It's so good. Maybe you went to see their circus tour, which came to an end in Manchester just last week. No doubt the lads with their feet up this week, somewhere warm, sipping wine, I hope. But they will be back, of course, with a new album coming out towards the end of the year, and their second single was released last week from it. It's called Sweet July, and it's really good.
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0: Rock! We love this, and it's to celebrate 40 years since Queen triumphantly returned to Wembley Stadium for two sold-out shows 1 year after their iconic Live Aid appearance. And I've watched the Live Aid documentary, and it was astonishing to think that Bob Geldof wasn't that keen to have Queen there, and they just smashed it out of the park. Freddie Mercury owned that stage. The whole band did. It was just magnificent. But 40 years of Queen. So we are having our Stadium Rock Weekender. We are celebrating with the greatest rock bands of the 70s, 80s and 90s throughout the weekend who have conquered the stadium stages of the world. And first up, it is Queen. And this is a song that, well, it was Brian May that decided audiences were singing at them rather than listening to them. So they thought, what can we do to get the active audience participation? And so they came up with a stomp, stomp, clap design so the crowd would be part of the record. Basically, stadium participation built into the song from day one. It is Queen, and we will rock you on Greatest Hits Radio.

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0: The magnificent voices of Annie Lennox and Aretha Franklin and Sisters are doing it for themselves. Such a great sort of feminist anthem that will forever remain one of our favourites. But originally, when Annie and Dave wrote it, they had Tina Turner in mind, and she was going through that big career resurgence with Private Dancer. But because of touring and scheduling conflicts, they just couldn't get that nailed. So Annie and Dave had a chat and thought, who else do we ask? Aretha Franklin. Yeah, she's bound to say yes. And the rest, as they say, is history.
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0: It's back with another life-changing cash prize. And this week, the money has gone up. £777,000. All the sevens, as Len would have said. 777 grand. A guaranteed winner, and it's tax-free. 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Calls are charged at the standard rate, and you do have to be 18 or over to play. Lines close at 5 p.m. on Friday. And then we will make the call when the lines close, 5 p.m. You just have to answer your phone. So if your phone rings, pick it up. And if it's Kate, you instantly win £777,000. That money paid straight into your bank account straight after the call. As I mentioned earlier, it's a guaranteed winner. Someone will win the lot. Why not you? You have the same chance as everyone else. £777,000. The winner will get the call on Friday. Text the word cash to 61054, and the very best of luck.
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0: Oh, sounding so good in the sunshine. Tears for Fears, Shout, Greatest Hits Radio. I'm Arlene. Hello, Saturday breakfast. Lovely to have you with me. I'm getting quite excited for this afternoon. I'm all prepped. I've got the strawberries. I've got the Pims. I've got the friends coming round. Looking forward to the women's singles final. Men in Action tomorrow, of course, all terribly exciting. And my goodness, it's been hot this week. Play had to stop. You might have heard this on your news feed this week, but play had to stop. I think it was Centre Court where a spectator collapsed because of the heat. And I did feel for them. I mean, it's if you're sitting south facing, you've got the sun all day. My goodness, there's no escape. So I think maybe not hydrating enough or maybe hydrating on the wrong stuff. I don't know, but I hope they're feeling a lot better. And maybe you're going to Wimbledon today, in which case, my goodness, take a big hat. That's my advice. An easterly breeze this weekend, strongest in the south, so that might help a little bit. That will bring cloud to eastern coast, the west, though, remaining sunnier and hotter, and a chance of showers in the southwest by Monday.
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0: It's been 40 years since Queen triumphantly returned to Wembley Stadium a year after their iconic Live Aid appearance and did two sold-out shows. So, we are doing our Stadium Rock Weekender, celebrating those incredible bands of the 70s, 80s and 90s who conquered the stadium stages around the world. And we're doing Van Halen now. Eddie Van Halen, the most magnificent guitarist. I mean, some say he is the best guitarist in the world. Did you know he never learned to read music? Just never got around to it because his ear was so good. He would watch his guitar teacher and watch the fingering and the chord structure and all of that, and he could just do it. So he never ever learned guitar music or music of any kind, so he can't read notes. However, that didn't stop him. But he was disappointed with the song I'm about to play because it's a cover of a Kinks song. And Eddie Van Halen later said that he was quite disappointed that their debut single wasn't one of their own songs. But it did the job. Their explosive version helped introduce one of rock's most game-changing guitarists. Here they are. This is Van Halen and You Really Got Me.

0: Van Halen, you really got me. Their first release, a cover of the Kinks song, and Eddie Van Halen, what a guitarist. Someone asked me just the other day what my favourite guitar solo of all time is, and I said Eddie Van Halen, but it was his guitar solo in Michael Jackson's Beat It, which is just brilliant. In fact, we listened to it just the other day because it's just so good. And the great story about that is that it was Quincy Jones who was producing Michael at the time, and he approached Eddie Van Halen and said, you know, would you consider doing the guitar solo on this song? And it was back in 1982, and Eddie said, okay, I'll do it. And he took about 20 minutes to work out what he was going to do, and then declined any kind of payment or future royalties to a song that became one of the greatest guitar solos in rock pop history. I absolutely love it. And I hope you're enjoying our Stadium Rock Weekender. We're playing all the big tracks and the huge artists that have smashed those stadium performances right the way through the weekend. But coming up, I'm going to play a song from 1976 from Tina Charles, featuring a legendary producer who was a session drummer at the time. He went on to produce people like The Buggles and Frankie Goes to Hollywood. But who is he? And what's the song? It's on the way.
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0: It sounds so good in the sunshine, doesn't it? The Beatles. Here comes the sun on Greatest Hits Radio. It was Hall & Oates before that with Maneater. And Tina Charles, I Love to Love from 1976, featuring the drum skills of legendary producer Trevor Horn. Now, he was a session player before he went on to working with people like Frankie Goes to Hollywood and Buggles. I hope you enjoyed that. The biggest songs of the 70s, 80s and 90s. More on the way. And ABBA up next from 1979 with a song that means "Do you want" in French.
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15: The top stories this hour and some breaking news in the last hour. A man arrested on suspicion of murdering Anne Widdecombe has been released from custody. Detectives say the 26-year-old white British national is no longer part of the investigation. The former prisons minister was found with serious injuries at her home on Dartmoor on Thursday morning. Devon and Cornwall police say they've ruled out terrorism. They say they're keeping an open mind about a motive. A man's been charged with murdering three members of his family near Bedford. Mark Schumer's wife and two daughters, who were 5 and 15, were found at their house in Great Denham on Monday. The 45-year-old was detained in Johannesburg after being tracked down by South African police and Interpol. Detective Inspector Lee Martin is leading the case here.
16: Mark Schumer left the country on Saturday, flying to Dubai,
13: and then on to Johannesburg. He then crossed from South Africa and then into Zimbabwe. We now know, since the previous media statement on Wednesday, he travelled from Zimbabwe to South Africa.
15: More than 20 people are missing following Spain's worst wildfire in over two decades. Four British nationals are feared to be among at least 12 who've been killed. The blaze broke out in the town of Los Colados in Almeria, a region which is home to a large number of British expats. England's third heatwave in as many months is putting pressure on water resources, with millions facing a hosepipe ban. With temperatures again tipped to reach 30 degrees today, firefighters are asking people not to use disposable barbecues to minimise the risk of accidents. And England fans believe their team have the momentum to go all the way at the World Cup after the dramatic win over Mexico. More than 10,000 supporters are expected at the Miami Stadium for tonight's quarter-final against Erling Haaland's Norway. Fans of both nations have already created a party atmosphere across Miami's South Beach.
16: Get Dan Burn in. He'll pocket Haaland. 2-0 England, no problem.
17: As long as we can keep Haaland under wraps.
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19: 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Of course they can. 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
15: Sunny for most, with a bit of cloud along the coast in places. Breezy, but staying hot with highs of 31. That's the latest. I'm Adam Richardson.
0: It's a pleasure to welcome you to Saturday Breakfast. I'm Arlene Stewart with the biggest songs of the 70s, 80s and 90s. Big Love from Fleetwood Mac on the way after Voulez-Vous from ABBA first.

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0: The biggest songs of the 70s, 80s and 90s sounding fantastic in the sunshine. Boogie Wonderland, Earth, Wind and Fire. It was Fleetwood Mac before that, Big Love. And we kicked off the hour with ABBA and Voulez-Vous. I'm Arlene Stewart. Hello. It's the 11th of July. On this day in history, 1848, London's Waterloo Station opened for the first time. 1893, the first cultured pearl was obtained in Japan. 1960, To Kill a Mockingbird by Harper Lee was first published. 1969, David Bowie released the single Space Oddity 9 days before Apollo 11 landed on the moon. 1988, Mike Tyson hired Donald Trump as an advisor. Interesting. And on this day, 2007, Harry Potter and the Order of the Phoenix, the fifth film based on the books by J.K. Rowling, was released, and I was there to see it.
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0: I was forced to go in by my family. I'd been reading all the books to my daughter. She said, we must go in, we must go in. So we were there. And I remember the first film we went to see, my daughter turned to me and she said, you sound exactly like Hermione. And that is possibly my greatest compliment of all time. Right, our Stadium Rock Weekender. Oh, I am loving this. There's nothing quite like turning up loud in the sunshine. So maybe you're driving right now. Maybe you're just in the shower. Just turn it right up because you're going to love this. I'm going to play a fantastic song, a brilliant example of stadium rock recycling itself. Paul McCartney and Wings made it cinematic in the 70s, and then Guns N' Roses got their hands on it and turned it into a Use Your Illusion era hard rock blast in the 90s. It's basically a Bond theme with a flamethrower attached. It's brilliant. Guns N' Roses and their version of Live and Let Die.

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0: 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Now, it's Kate making the call this week. 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

0: Sheryl Crow, Greatest Hits Radio. I'm Arlene. Hello. We are celebrating 40 years since Queen triumphantly had two sold-out shows at Wembley Stadium, and that was a year after Live Aid. And without that Live Aid performance, would they have sold out Wembley? I doubt it.
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0: Still one of the greatest rock bands of all time. I mean, I never got to see Freddie, but I did see Adam Lambert play with Queen, and it was just incredible. So we are playing some of the biggest bands that have stood on stadium stages around the world. And, well, this song from Mark Knopfler got the lyrics after overhearing a delivery man in New York basically moaning about musicians on MTV. Now, Sting happened to be near the studio in Montserrat when they were recording it, and he added the "I want my MTV" part and ended up with a writing credit because it echoed "Don't stand so close to me." So that's not bad. Kerching. Well done, Sting. Here's Dire Straits, Money for Nothing on Greatest Hits Radio.

0: Dire Straits and Sting, Money for Nothing on Greatest Hits Radio. 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

the voice of Karen Wheeler, Soul to Soul, back to life on Greatest Hits Radio. I played Dire Straits and Money for Nothing about MTV. And on the way, I'm going to play a song.

0: which is the most played video on MTV of all time. What is it? It's on the...
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16: The top stories this hour. Detectives investigating the murder of former Tory minister Anne Widdecombe say a man they've arrested has been released and is no longer part of their inquiries. A 26-year-old was detained yesterday after the 78-year-old had been found with serious injuries at her home in Devon. She was a prisons minister in John Major's government and later joined Nigel Farage's Brexit and Reform parties. He's paid tribute.
17: Anne Widdecombe was an extraordinary woman, without doubt the best-known female politician in Britain since Margaret Thatcher. A devout Christian and somebody with strong socially conservative views. Perhaps not popular in modern Britain, but that is what Anne believed in.
16: A 45-year-old man's been charged with the murders of his wife and two children near Bedford. Mark Tumor was arrested in Johannesburg in a joint operation between South African police and Interpol. He's due in court on Monday after Zandile Tumor and the couple's daughters, 5-year-old Nala and Natalie, who was 15, were found dead at a house in Great Denham on Tuesday. Donald Trump's telling Iran to publicly state the Strait of Hormuz is open and that ships going through the key trade route won't be attacked. The US president says he's agreed to a request from Tehran to continue talks. following a recent escalation in hostilities. Posting on Truth Social, he's stressing in no uncertain terms that the ceasefire is over. The Andalusian region of Spain's observing a weekend of mourning following deadly wildfires. Four British nationals are among at least 12 people killed in the worst such disaster to hit the region in more than two decades. Authorities are calling it an unprecedented tragedy. Flags are flying at half-mast outside public buildings. And England fans will be crossing their fingers tonight. We'll see them into the semi-finals. The match against Norway kicks off at 10 p.m. Our reporter Amelia Sammons has been asking people in Nottingham whether they think it's coming home.
13: I very much doubt it.
18: No, because we're about to go up against a really, really good team who apparently just annihilate everyone.
19: I think it is, yeah.
18: You do? You think it's coming home?
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16: Sunny for most with a bit of cloud along the coast in places. Breezy but staying hot with highs of 31. That's the latest. I'm Adam Richardson.
0: Hello, I'm Arlene Stewart, the temporary caretaker of Weekend Breakfast on Greatest Hits Radio, and it's an absolute pleasure to be here with the biggest songs of the 70s, 80s and 90s. And first, a belter from 1986.

most played video in MTV history, and it dominated the channel in the late 1980s. Peter Gabriel and Sledgehammer. I'm Arlene Stewart. It's Saturday. We're all getting excited for tonight's game, the quarterfinal in the World Cup between Norway and England. And oh, can they do it? After the Mexico performance, honestly, I don't know if I can cope with the excitement. I don't know if Harry Kane can cope with the excitement. Did you hear his post-match interview? It was like that. He was like a prepubescent boy, wasn't he? Completely lost his voice. Luis Capaldi got very excited. He was in a pub in Mayfair. And after Mexico lost to England, he bought a round and it cost him over $2,000. Who said Scottish people were tight, eh? And some good news, maybe. I mean, it might sort of be good for us because the Norwegian team are apparently staying in a hotel that is right next to a building site and the noise has been disrupting their sleep pattern. So fingers crossed, tonight, 10 o'clock, quarterfinals, Norway against England. And I'm sure we will all be watching to celebrate 1966, the last time England won the World Cup. We are playing the big songs from that year. And this song from Manfred Mann got to number one just weeks before the World Cup summer really kicked in. It really captures mid-60s London at its best.

0: D-Ream and Things Can Only Get Better. This is Greatest Hits Radio. I'm Arlene Stewart. Hello, pleasure to be here with you, keeping you company. And no doubt you'll be watching that big game tonight, quarterfinals of the World Cup. England against Norway. It's a 10 p.m. kickoff. Wimbledon also this weekend, and it's the women's singles final today, Centre Court. And I've got my strawberries and I've got my Pimm's all ready to go for that. Cadstock Music Festival's happening at Victoria Park today. Skyglow at Cheltenham Racecourse is on today. The Kyle Halla Viking event. Oh, I don't know. That's on at the Lough Alsh Leisure Centre. And there's all sorts of battle displays and Viking Village and all of that. And something really good, I think this would be really good, a sort of the Folksy Theatre's rendition of Shakespeare's A Midsummer Night's Dream on the grounds of Castle Fraser, which is a beautiful part of Aberdeenshire, just outside Inverurie. Maybe you're in the area. Fancy a bit of that action? Well, it's on today. And also, we are celebrating 40 years of Queen at their two sold-out shows at Wembley Stadium.
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0: So we're featuring the big bands from the 70s, 80s and 90s that have rocked out on stadium stages. And I'm going to play Joan Jett and the Blackhearts. Now, Joan saw this British glam rock band called the Arrows do this song first. And she loved it. She was touring the UK with the Runaways at the time. And then years later, turned it into a smash hit, which stayed for 7 weeks at number one on the US charts. And this is it. It's I Love Rock and Roll, Joan Jett and the Blackhearts on Greatest Hits Radio.

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0: Stevie Wonder, Superstition. The biggest songs of the 70s, 80s and 90s. I'm Arlene Stewart. A pleasure to be here keeping you company this Saturday morning. Now on Friday, another chance to win on Make Me a Winner.
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0: And this week, it's a life-changing £777,000. They've thrown a couple of grand onto that. It's a huge amount of money. 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It's a standard rate call, and you do have to be 18 or over to play. You have until 5 p.m. on Friday to enter, and I know that's ages away. But, you know, it's going to be a busy week. Hopefully a busy week of celebrating. So do it now whilst I'm prompting you. 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And if you get the call from Kate Thornton on Friday after 5 o'clock, all you have to do is answer your phone if it rings. 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

0: Amy Stewart, Knock on Wood. This is Greatest Hits Radio and I'm Arlene. Hello, pleasure to be here keeping you company this Saturday morning. I'm sure like me, you have been seeing the tributes pouring in for Bonnie Tyler, who passed away on Thursday. And I was very sad to hear the news. I know she had been poorly after undergoing surgery in Portugal, where she has a home. And her family were there around her. And sadly, the news came in that she had passed away at the age of 75. But what a performer, what a legend, the music she leaves behind and also the stories. I remember talking to Carol Decker of Te Pau and she was doing the sort of 80s revival tours and things. And she said, what's the best thing about these tours? And she said, catching up with Bonnie Tyler because she's a party animal and it's just the best fun. So she lived life to the full, and I'm just so glad we've got her wonderful music to enjoy. There's a great conversation that went out on Thursday night on Greatest Hits Radio, which was a really in-depth conversation with Jackie Brambles and Bonnie Tyler. And if you'd like to hear that again, you can on the Rayo app. If you don't have our app yet, it's really good. Just look for Rayo, R-A-Y-O, from where you get your apps from. It's free to download, and it gives you all of our stations, but you'll be able to catch up with that interview, Bonnie Tyler, in conversation with Jackie Brambles, right there.
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0: And RIP Bonnie Tyler. And I tell you what, I want to enjoy life as she did. We're also enjoying our Stadium Rock Weekender here on Greatest Hits Radio. And we are featuring those bands that totally command a stadium stage. And this band, well, the song first appeared in 1982, but it was re-recorded in 1987 and turned into a massive MTV era version. They made a slight change. They changed the word hobo to drifter, helping it make it sound less odd to the American market. Here they are. It's Whitesnake and Here I Go Again on Greatest Hits Radio.

0: White Snake and Here I Go Again. And our Stadium Rock Weekender continues all weekend long here on Greatest Hits Radio. It's the 11th of July. And a happy birthday if you are celebrating today. You share it with an actor, writer, poet, disc jockey, comedian, TV presenter. I loved him in Red Dwarf. It's Craig Charles, 62 today. Have fun if you're celebrating. And the Pet Shop Boys on the way.
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0: That's some range. Joni Mitchell, Big Yellow Taxi, my final song of Saturday Breakfast. I'm Arlene Stewart. Thank you so much for your company over the last few hours. I'll be here to do it all again tomorrow morning at 6 a.m. No matter what happens tonight, I will be here to help you get through a very difficult day, or I'll be here to celebrate with you. Let's hope it's that, shall we? Have a fabulous Saturday. And I don't know what you'll be doing next, but I am going to be listening to the Top 10 Till 10 with Richard Allinson.
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13: The top stories this hour. A 26-year-old man arrested on suspicion of murdering Anne Widdecombe has been eliminated from inquiries. The former prisons minister was found dead at a home in Devon on Thursday morning. Detectives say the investigation's moving at pace. They've ruled out terrorism, policing commentator Graham Wettens, following developments.
14: The investigators will have worked through the night. Whatever they have found at this stage has clearly led them to release him. Once you eliminate them, then you have to move on again to your next piece of evidence. So it becomes a priority.
13: Emergency services are urging people not to use disposable barbecues this weekend. They're concerned the heat wave could trigger wildfires. It's as much of England remains under an amber heat health alert. Meta's pulled a new AI feature from Instagram after a backlash over privacy concerns. The tool let people generate fake images using content from public accounts, with users opted in by default. The tech giant says it missed the mark. And fans at London's British Summertime have helped to set a new world record. Tens of thousands turned up to Cuban rapper and singer Pitbull's gig wearing bold caps. The record's now been set at over 21,000.
15: Now for the news here in Devon. More first on the murder investigation into Anne Widdecombe's death, and people living near her Dartmoor home are being told to expect an increased police presence for a number of days. Detectives are going door to door in Haytor and looking through local CCTV footage. Here's Assistant Chief Constable Matt Longman.
16: Police presence will remain high for a number of reasons. Most of all, we're still evidence gathering within our investigation. So, like I said in the statement, CCTV, etc. But of course, we also want people to feel safe.
15: There'll be a march from Plymouth's Theatre Royal to the Ho at 11:30 as part of the city's Pride event. There'll be entertainment and more than 50 stalls on the Ho. And a family-friendly England fan zone opens in Torquay's Abbey Park today, and it's screening tonight's match against Norway. MP Steve Darling's backing the partnership between local businesses and the council.
17: It is really pleasing that's happening, and I just hope that England brings it home.
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15: Hot, sunny and dry today. A slight breeze with highs of 33 degrees Celsius. That's the latest. I'm Amber Roderick.

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1: It's that time again, Saturday morning. I'm Richard Allinson with 10 songs from 1 year. The year Freddie Starr and the Hamster. The year Wham hit the final. The year the Hand of God appears at the World Cup in Mexico. And we have 5 Star in the charts. Rain or shine, it's you and me. Along with Mr. Mister. OMD. So I suspect you've got the year already. So who are you, where are you, what are you doing when all these songs are on your radio for the first time? Emails, richard@greatesthitsradio.co.uk. You can text us, 61054, make Richard your first word. We're on WhatsApp, 033-2020-402. No album sold more this year than True Blue by Madonna.

Top 10 till 10 at Greatest Hits Radio. Doreen's in Leipzig. Come on, England. Thank you, Doreen. Sue remembers a fabulous year. Currently in the field with the horses, trying to get them all done and dusted for Saturday before it gets roasting. Nigel in Tamworth. Dougie the taxi driver in Carlisle. Martin's in Reading. Rita's in the borough. Sean in Stroud getting plenty of water ready to go to golf this morning. Cancel the golf, mate. And those trousers? You all got it spot on. We're making this too easy. Paul is in Swinton, remembering going to the cinema this year to watch Platoon, and Dean Southall's first year at Sheffield University is studying maths to the tunes of Mr. Mister and Five Star and Madonna. Big year for EastEnders. Dirty Den gives Angie divorce papers. Over 30 million of us watch this. And OMD are in the charts with a song with gaps.

0: Top 10 till 10, the greatest hits radio for your Saturday morning. Aaron in West Bromwich has a feeling that this is the year he left school and started on a YTS scheme at a well-known kitchen design company. Tell us the name of the company, we'll tell you if you're right, Aaron. It's the year Jan and Andy, who are Sarah's surrogate grandparents, got married. Claire Timberlake had just finished catering college and started working at the Noak Thistle Hotel. This is where Dishy Darren worked in the American bar. I think we're channeling Tom Cruise in Cocktail with this one. Found him 18 years ago. We're still together. Hurrah. And if you're off to the Goodwill Festival of Speed today, Steve and Nicole are perspiring gently. And they have got it spot on. Hugh in Chandler's Ford remembers this year. He's moving house from Norwich to Chandler's Ford. Also had to move schools, dropped back a year, started 2 years of studying towards the new GCSEs. Yes, this is the year we said, farewell O-levels, hello GCSEs. On TV, catchphrase, Roy Walker with Mr. Chips. Bread is all about the Boswell family. There's Casualty, there's Oprah, there's Neighbours. It's the top 10 till 10. You know where we are. 61054, mate Richard, your first word. We're on WhatsApp, 0333 20 2402. You can email us, richard@greatesthitsradio.co.uk. Who are you? Where are you? What are you doing when all these songs are in the charts for the very first time? Simply Red, OMD. There's more at the weekend with Mel and Kim. Genesis. You've not got long.
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0: year of Mel and Kim. Get fresh at the weekend. Welcome to the weekend. We're showing out the top 10 till 10. Gaynor Marshall's husband, Andy, is not only negotiating the camper van, but he is 100% sure it's the year Gaynor joined the Metropolitan Police. They're heading home to Great Dunmow after a few days cooling off in Norfolk. Welcome, guys. Good morning from Rona in sunny Birmingham. Has to be the year of the great Liverpool Football Club double.
1: Yes.
0: I'm guessing this is the year I went to see Top Gun, says Pat in Mexborough. It is. And Erica's in Norwich. Good morning, Richard. Good morning, Erica. I'd worked out today's before you even finished introducing the teachers. Wham and Den and Angie gave it away. Happy Christmas, Ange. Erica, I think your accent needs work. 61054, mate Richard, your first word. What were you doing when Felix and Kurt, trading as double, gave us this?

0: Top 10 till 10 at Greatest Hits Radio. You can tell it's cooling down because Rachel's making no more salads, but barbecue, beans and ribs for dinner tonight because it's cooler. Just stop waiting another day for... Any excuse. Neil's in Newcastle-under-Lyme. And missing Chertsey, because Neil remembers being 13 in this year. Probably getting ready to go to the Black Cherry Fair in Chertsey. Still going strong, and it's on today. There's one for the Nation's Notice Board for later. And Michelle is sending hugs. Still a bit warm for that, isn't it, Michelle? All the way from Maidstone. This is the year she's sitting her GCSEs. The brand new GCSEs. I also thought I really was someone in my Who's That Girl t-shirt by Madonna. Did you see the tour? Great tour, that was. Colin Watson's in South Elmsall and is 19 years old, working in a frozen meat factory, enjoying his youth at the 19, okay, at the weekends and dancing to all these memorable tunes, the top 10 till 10. We have a load of great music on the top 10 this Saturday morning, as four big number one records this year as well. George Michael, A Different Corner. The Chicken Song by Spitting Image. Great tunes. Cliff and the Young Ones redo Living Doll for comic relief and the first number one of this year, The Pet Shop Boys and West End Girls. Eight down, two to go, and no, it's not Norman Greenbaum. Going on up to the spirit in the sky. It's Doctor and the Medics. What I'm feeling. And Lionel. They're on their way.
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0: We had all these on CD. CDs? Yeah, remember them, kids? Like those vinyl records you've been buying, but shiny and scratched in the glove box.

Doctor and the Medics, Spirit in the Sky. The top 10 till 10. From the year Laura in Horsham becomes a teenager and gets this single as her birthday present. John, Sue, Deb, Gary and the dogs, Tia and Nelly, caravanning in the Cotswolds, got it spot on. Still toasty on the south coast, says Tony Manel. 21 degrees in Warsash at 6:30 this morning. This is the year Tony is 25. She's buying her first house, a three-bed semi-detached house for 42. Sky, the top 10 till 10. From the year Laura in Horsham becomes a teenager and gets this single as her birthday present. John, Sue, Deb...

0: Roy Walker in this year. Thank you for the pick. It's hot, hot, hot in Odeon. Sally's on the sofa nursing a broken ankle. There must be a story that goes with this one. She remembers taking her insurance exams this year successfully. Stay cool, Sally. Big films include Top Gun and Blue Velvet. Gary Oldman and Chloe Webb are Sid and Nancy. Timothy Dalton is the fourth 007. And for the purposes of this film, it's 1959.
1: Columbia Pictures presents...
2: Kid's gone. They're never going to find him.
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1: A Rob Reiner film.
0: And it's not A&E.
4: Pens, drip scans, syringe pumps, all reported missing. Where do they find their way to? Casualty. We're under-equipped.
0: The Hand of God.
5: They're appealing for offside. The ball came back off the foot of Steve Hodge. And Maradona gives Argentina the lead.
6: The year is...
0: 1986. Boris Becker and Martina Navratilova win Wimbledon. What will happen this weekend?

0: Maggie says, oi, Alison, thanks for reminding me about GCSEs. Top 10 till 10 from the year we said goodbye, O-levels, hello, GCSEs. That was 1986. Yvonne Elliman from 1978 from Saturday Night Fever. Greatest Hits Radio, Saturday morning. Selector on the way, Wall of Sound, the Nation's Notice Board. More sounds of 1966, England take on Norway. Tonight, going to be a big one. And it's a stadium rock weekender. I think you know how this goes.
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15: The top stories this hour, and a 26-year-old man arrested on suspicion of murdering Anne Widdecombe has been eliminated from inquiries. The former prisons minister was found dead at a home in Devon on Thursday morning. Police say the investigation's moving at pace. Nigel Farage is one of those who've been paying tribute.
16: Anne Widdecombe was an extraordinary woman, without doubt the best-known female politician in Britain since Margaret Thatcher, a devout Christian and somebody with strong, socially conservative views. Perhaps not popular in modern Britain, but that is what Anne believed in.
15: Another record was broken yesterday with the Met Office saying temperatures exceeded 35 degrees for a sixth day so far this year. Much of England remains under an amber heat health alert. Emergency services are urging us not to use disposable barbecues this weekend. They're concerned that the heat wave could trigger wildfires. And England's World Cup side have been given a boost as they prepare to face Norway for a place in the last four. Declan Rice, Mark Gaye and Reece James have all returned to training ahead of tonight's quarterfinal in Miami.
17: Now for the news here in Devon. More now on the investigation into the suspected murder of Anne Widdecombe. And police say they're likely to remain around her home in Dartmoor for several days.
18: Moment, I don't know of any ongoing risk, but we know that the presence of our officers, just to make people know we're there, be available, give advice, etc., will be around. So you can expect an increased presence throughout the weekend.
17: Assistant Chief Constable Matt Longman says detectives are going door to door in Haytor and looking over CCTV footage, with patrols stepped up. They say anyone with information, no matter how insignificant, should come forward. In other news, Plymouth's Pride event takes place this afternoon on the Hoe. It opens with a march from the city's Theatre Royal. And Torquay's Abbey Park will be screening the World Cup game between England and Norway later as businesses and the council open a family-friendly England fan zone. It's backed by MP Steve Darling.
19: It was sad to see the pitch and putt go from in front of the Abbey, but now it's not there. We need to be using that space.
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17: Hot, sunny and dry today. A slight breeze with highs of 33 degrees Celsius. That's the latest. I'm Amber Roderick.
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0: 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Hello, I'm Richard Allinson, and this weekend, if you have leather and hair and denim, and when I say hair, I mean lots and lots of hair, you're in the right place.
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0: Because this weekend is 40 years since Queen returned to Wembley Stadium for two sold-out shows, 1 year after that Live Aid appearance. So we're celebrating with Stadium Rock songs all this weekend. And we kick off with Journey and Don't Stop Believing. And if you thought Toto reworked the layout of the Earth in Africa, because Mount Olympus is nowhere near the Serengeti, right? Steve Perry says he basically invented this place called South Detroit, which is geographically awkward because if you go south of downtown Detroit, you've got the Detroit River and then you're in Windsor, Ontario. And Steve said he tried singing other directions, but South Detroit simply sounded better when I sang it. So one of rock's most famous places isn't. Anyway, this goes round to number 11.

Much more like this with Des Ball tonight. Rhythm of the Night Part 2. Great voice, Marvin. It's Greatest Hits Radio, Nation's Notice Board for today. Well, the big thing's happening, 4 o'clock this afternoon, Wimbledon, the women's singles final. There's a bit of a football match tonight at 10. Sandcastle competition. It's on Southwold Beach in Southwold, and it's brilliant. World Pea Shooting Championships. This is the one. This is happening on the Village Green in Witcham in Cambridgeshire. This has been held every year since 1971. You've got sunshine, peas and a small tube. Fabulous. St Ronan's Border Games happening in Innerleithen. They are the oldest organised sports meeting in Scotland. It starts today, lasts until the 18th. The Round the Island Yacht Race, the island being the Isle of Wight. Black Cherry Fair in Chertsey. Thank you, Neil, for telling us about that one. And Iron Maiden drop into Nebworth at the Edfest. Celebration of their 50th year. Come on, guys. Stephen Goodair in Horbury, he will be there. But that's the big stuff happening today, Saturday, July the 11th. What are you doing? The little local things happening next to you right now, we need to know. 61054, we'll put you on the Nation's Notice Board. Start your text with Richard. We're on WhatsApp, 0333 2024 02. Smaller the better. 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

0: Temptation from Heaven 17, its greatest hits radio. Were you listening yesterday, just after 5 o'clock? Pat won £750,000. And of course, she couldn't quite believe it and started to laugh.
1: What to say? I'm absolutely shocked. We've won £750,000.
0: Believe it.
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0: 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And there's a guaranteed winner. 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Over 18s only. Here's the deal. Lines close 5 p.m. on Friday. And if it's you we call, just answer your phone. You will win instantly £777,000. We don't do rollovers. We only do winners. And then we pay the money straight into your account right after the call. It is a guaranteed winner. Somebody will win the lot. And it's huge. Your chance to win £777,000 on Friday. You text cash to 61054. You're in the draw. Do it now. Now is good.
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from John Paul Young. Greatest Hits Radio, Nation's Notice Board. Don't forget the Buxton Well dressing, says Pete and Dave. Ends this weekend. If you're in Buxton, go along and look at the very, very well-dressed wells. Seriously. There's Comic Con, the NEC in Birmingham. This is the Midlands one. The Goodwood Festival of Speed. These are the big things happening, guys. The Nation's Notice Board is all about the little stuff that's happening next to you. 61054, make Richard your first word. It could be just your local barbecue. It could be some sort of a sale. It could be just a little event that you put on for something local or for a friend round the corner. The tiny things. Richard at greatesthitsradio.co.uk. Andy shouts in Cheltenham, and he recommends Europe's largest annual medieval reenactment. Yeah, it's the big thing again. It's free, A38 Gloucester Road. Spectacular reenactments of the 1471 Battle of Tewkesbury. Extensive living history encampments, a large medieval market, and don't forget the town centre parade as well. That's the big stuff. What's the little local things that you're getting involved with near you this weekend? 61054. Make Richard your first word. We're on WhatsApp, 0333 20 20 402.

0: 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Wall of Sound coming just after 11 o'clock. 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Text us, we'll call you back, we'll play you bits of the greatest hits of all time. You just shout at me when you hear the one you want to play, and we will play it instantly in full. And if you've thought, I'm going to do this one weekend, but maybe not this weekend, why not this weekend? Why not now? 61054, make Richard your first word. Martin from the West Midlands was in Magaluf on holiday with 18 members of his family last weekend, and he found time to choose a song. 61054, get your favourite songs on the radio. Could be you very soon.
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1: Because it's 1986, this weekend, 40 years ago, Queen returned to Wembley Stadium a year after Live Aid for a couple of sold-out dates. And one of the great examples of one song becoming bigger on stage than it is on the radio. I think you know how this goes.

0: 40 years ago this weekend, Queen returned to Wembley a year after Live Aid for two sold-out dates. So we're celebrating with a stadium rock weekender and Radio Gaga. Hold on for Quiet Riot, Bruce Springsteen, Bon Jovi and U2 all coming up this weekend. And The Wall of Sound coming soon.
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7: The top stories this hour, and a man arrested on suspicion of murdering Anne Widdicombe has been eliminated from police inquiries. Detectives have been holding a 26-year-old after the former prisons minister was found dead at a home in Devon on Thursday. Police say terrorism has been ruled out. Nigel Farage has been paying tribute.
8: Rest in peace, Anne. Remarkable, principled woman, and a truly dreadful way to die, and a terrible reflection on modern Britain. And I do fear that for anybody in public life, or especially the political space, things have become even more dangerous today.
7: Health officials say they're concerned about the low numbers of people in their 50s taking part in bowel cancer screening. Little over half are testing themselves using home kits. England have received a major fitness boost ahead of tonight's World Cup quarter-final with Norway. Reece James, Declan Rice and Mark Gayey have all trained in Miami and been declared fit. And Taylor Swift has covered £120,000 worth of public spending on her wedding to NFL star Travis Kelce. The pair tied the knot in New York last Friday.
9: Now for the news here in Devon. More first on the murder investigation into Anne Widdicombe's death, and people living near her Dartmoor home are being told to expect an increased police presence for a number of days. Detectives are going door-to-door in Haythorn looking through local CCTV footage. Here's Assistant Chief Constable Matt Longman.
10: Police presence will remain high for a number of reasons. Most of all, we're still evidence gathering within our investigation. So, like I said in the statement, CCTV, etc. But of course, we also want people to feel safe.
9: There'll be a march from Plymouth's Theatre Royal to the Hoe at 11:30 as part of the city's Pride event. There'll be entertainment and more than 50 stalls on the Hoe. And the family-friendly England Fan Zone opens in Torquay's Abbey Park today, and it's screening tonight's match against Norway. MP Steve Darling's backing the partnership between local businesses and the council.
11: It is really pleasing that's happening, and I just hope that England brings it home.
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9: Hot, sunny and dry today. A slight breeze with highs of 33 degrees Celsius. That's the latest. I'm Amber Roderick.
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Text me right now, 61054, make Richard your first word. Big football game, 10 o'clock tonight, England play Norway. And if you're north or west of our borders, you'll have to forgive us. We might be a little occupied at 10 tonight. With that in mind, we're reflecting some of the sounds of 1966, when England did really rather well at football. And from New York, the Lovin' Spoonfuls' greatest hit.

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0: 40 years ago, Queen returned to Wembley this weekend for two sold-out nights. Their special guests are Status Quo. It is Saturday, the 12th of July, 1986, when the gates opened at 2. The concert starts approximately 4. I know this because Kevin Tease has sent his original ticket, which cost him £14.50, including VAT. These are the days before surge pricing, yeah? Turnstile B was the busy one, was it? Number 12764. Nice one, Kevin. Cannot believe it was 40 years ago. Tomorrow, I was at Wembley watching Queen. Little did I know my late cousin Phil would then become Brian May's chauffeur. Nice memories, Kevin. And you too, talking stadium rockers, with the song that made them international stars.

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0: From the big O, Roy Orbison, the head of that. Pride from U2 and our Stadium Rock weekend. Hold on, there is more from Bruce Springsteen, Bon Jovi and Quiet Riot. And a quick Nation Notice Board update coming soon.
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2: Hello, Chris. How's Somerset?
3: It's very hot, Richard. How are you?
2: Very fine, thank you. Now, you must be busy because you are a refrigeration engineer. How come you got time to talk to me?
3: Well, I'm a refrigeration air conditioning engineer and I work for myself, so I pick the days I work.
2: But, yeah, but Chris, the days are very hot.
3: Yes, I know they're very hot, but also we've run out of air conditioning machines to put in.
2: Oh, right. Don't you have to go and fix the ones that don't work?
3: Yes, you do, but the ones I've put in don't break down.
2: Okay, right. So, presumably, you're sitting in air-conditioned luxury.
3: I am sat in a lovely cool lounge at 21 degrees, yes, and this evening I'll be putting my one on in the bedroom at 17 degrees and getting under my 13-tog quilt and going to sleep nice and comfortable.
2: Hang on, this is wrong. The whole concept of a 13-tog quilt when it's like 32 outside, just wrong.
3: No, not if it's cold in the room.
2: Well, yeah.
3: And you've got to have the weight. It's the weight of the quilt. I can't sleep under a sheet. It's got to be the weight.
2: Chris, you need a reset. So, tonight, underneath your 13-value tog and your air-conditioned bedroom, are you going to be watching the big game?
3: No. What? If I watch them, we lose.
2: I know. I didn't watch the last one. We won. So, I'm thinking...
3: Yes, I don't watch it.
2: Could be with you on this one, Chris. In the meantime...
3: Yes.
2: You know when you watch a game and you got a beer in your hand and we score and you go, yeah, and the beer goes all over the place?
3: No, it's never in the glass long enough, Richard.
2: Okay. Well, assume it is. When you hear the bit of the hit you want to play, Chris, that's exactly what you shout at me. The biggest yes, assuming we've scored, you can.
3: Oh, and can I just say, happy anniversary to my wife, Abby. It was our 36th wedding anniversary last Tuesday.
2: And did you treat Abby?
3: I treat her every day of the year, my friend, so what can you do?
2: She lives in a deep freeze. Yes, I know. Chris.
3: Yes.
2: You are in control.
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0: Because you're never too far away from a Bee Gees song. How Deep Is Your Love, selected by Chris in Somerset, our refrigeration engineer who has a very cold bedroom and lies under a 13-tog duvet in this weather, having a very, very busy summer. Do you want to play one of the greatest hits of all time? 61054, make Richard your first word.
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0: Because 40 years ago this weekend, Queen returned to Wembley Stadium a year after Live Aid to sell out two nights. So we are celebrating with Stadium Rockers. And I know Slade did this one first, but Quiet Riot's version of a song you

0: It's a Stadium Rock Weekender at Greatest Hits Radio. Quiet Riot reworking Slade. Come on, feel the noise. On the way, we've got Bruce Springsteen and Bon Jovi and a couple of other notices on the nation's notice board. Iron Maiden play Nebworth Edfest, celebrating their 50th year. Iron Maiden. Steve Goodair in Horbury is on his way. And Mike Hill in very sunny Manchester right now with his daughter Molly. They're preparing their Ford Escort RS2000. Nice. Ready for the big Ford show at Hatton Country World. Everyone's welcome. You don't have to be in a Ford. It's going to be a cracker. Mike, have a great... Looking great, your car, by the way. Have a great weekend. Jess Lloyd is off to the Exmouth Festival. Join the free fun and the entertainment across the town and the beach. It's family, it's fun, and it's dog-friendly. Hello, Exmouth. Hope the sun shines on you. The little local things. These all sound rather big. But occasionally, there's some little local stuff that's happening around your neck of the woods we need to know about. We'll put you on the nation's notice board if you text us 61054. Make Richard your first word.
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2: We're in Ayrshire with Elaine. Hello, Elaine.
3: Hello.
2: How you doing?
3: I'm fine, thank you.
2: Great. Now, you say Ayrshire. Can you want to narrow it down a bit?
3: I'm in Ayr.
2: You anywhere near Bellevue Crescent, where my granny used to live?
3: Bellevue Crescent? Is that out at Heathfield?
2: It's near the racecourse.
3: Oh, I'm just at the racecourse. I can look out my bedroom window and see the racecourse.
2: Oh, right. Who's running?
3: All the trees, I think.
2: Okay. What are you doing today?
3: Well, I'm hoping maybe to help my husband to empty the shed, because we're getting a new shed coming on Wednesday.
2: Okay.
3: So we'll get that done.
2: How old's the old shed?
3: About over 20 years.
2: Mm, so it must be full.
3: Yep, it's leaking and we've fixed it so many times, but it's time to it goes now. We'll go for a plastic one. Ketter ones, we don't have to maintain it.
2: What's your husband's name?
3: Fraser.
2: And he's doing that right now, is he?
3: Yep, he's got everything out on the grass and he's taking the Scotland flag down. But oh. I hope he's putting it back up. I think he might put it up on the gate.
2: Sorry about that one. Yeah.
3: He might even burn it. Who knows?
2: What? Steady on, Elaine. Come on. Scott's half of me's feeling wobbly now.
3: Oh.
2: So what are you going to be doing at 10 o'clock tonight?
3: Well, we're going to watch the football.
2: Are you?
3: Yes.
2: Hooray! Who are you going to cheer for?
3: Well, I've got family that live in Norway.
2: Oh, for goodness sake.
3: And they've got grandkids, and they're from here, but they moved. My cousin married a Norwegian, and all the kids are from Norway.
2: Okay.
3: But no, we'll give anyone a cheer. We'll cheer them on.
2: Thank you, Elaine. What are you going to shout at me when you hear the bit of the hit you'll want to play in the Wall of Sound?
3: Come on, England.
2: Oh, that's the right word.
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0: 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Have a great day.
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10: Top stories this hour. Police say the investigation into Anne Widdecombe's death is moving at significant pace. A 26-year-old man who was arrested on suspicion of murder has been eliminated from inquiries. The former Prisons Minister and Reformed Justice spokesperson was found with serious injuries at her home in Devon on Thursday. Donald Trump's warning the US would completely decimate Iran if it tried to assassinate him. The threat comes after calls for his death were heard during the funeral of Iran's late supreme leader, Ayatollah Ali Khamenei. The American president says he's agreed to resume talks, but stressed the ceasefire is over. England fans will be able to stay in the pub until after tonight's World Cup quarter final with Norway's over. The government's given an extra extension to flexible licensing laws. It means bars in England and Wales can stay open until 30 minutes after the final whistle, whenever that is. And Pitbull has set a new Guinness World Record with more than 22,000 fans at his Hyde Park concert yesterday. The singer was recognised for the world's largest gathering of people wearing bold caps.
11: Now for the news here in Devon. More now on the investigation into the suspected murder of Anne Widdecombe. And police say they're likely to remain around her home in Dartmoor for several days.
12: At the moment, I don't know of any ongoing risk, but we know that the presence of our officers, just to make people know we're there, be available, give advice, etc., will be around, so you can expect an increased presence throughout the weekend.
11: Assistant Chief Constable Matt Longman says detectives are going door to door in Haytor and looking over CCTV footage with patrols stepped up. They say anyone with information, no matter how insignificant, should come forward. In other news, Plymouth's Pride event takes place this afternoon on the Hoe. It opens with a march from the city's Theatre Royal. And Torquay's Abbey Park will be screening the World Cup game between England and Norway later as businesses and the council open a family-friendly England fan zone. It's backed by MP Steve Darling.
13: It was sad to see the pitch and putt go from in front of the Abbey, but now it's not there. We need to be using that space.
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11: Hot sunny and dry today. A slight breeze with highs of 33 degrees Celsius. That's the latest. I'm Amber Roderick.
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0: I Spy Frankie Valli. 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Select a time, yet chooses a song to celebrate what is often described as the world's greatest celebration of motorsport and car culture, because it is Goodwood Festival of Speed. A lot of you were on your way very early this morning to Goodwood today. So, speedy songs, please. Yep, songs to go faster, if you fancy. 61054, start your text with Richard. We're on WhatsApp, 0333 202402. Yes, observe speed limits before I get loads of text saying, that's irresponsible. 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Celebrating the Goodwood Festival of Speed all weekend. 61054, make Richard your first word. How about War by and Low Rider? I like this. This is a Wilson Pickett, The Wicked Pickett and Mustang Sally. I think you know where we're going with this one. Over to you.
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0: Because 40 years ago this weekend, Queen returned to Wembley Stadium a year after Live Aid, and they sold out two massive nights. So, we're celebrating Stadium Rock. How do you follow up Slippery When Wet? How about the album New Jersey from Bon Jovi?

Greatest Hits Radio with Mr. Neil Diamond. So Saturday, select a Goodwood Festival of Speed. So songs to go faster. Mr. Grumble is in Tip Shelf. How about Deep Purple and Burn? If you've got any tyres left on your car, Mr. Grumble, Paolo's in Newport Pagnell. Matt Munro on days like these. Because the guy's driving the Lamborghini at the front on the opening credits of Yes, Exactly. Michael Caine, The Italian Job. How cool is that? You're on the list. Deborah Thomas in Sutton Coldfield. Grace Jones.

0: Boy Meets Girl waiting for a star to fall. Grace Jones, pull up to the bumper, Saturday selector, songs to go faster, some speedy songs, please. 61054, mate Richard, your first word. Eileen Debenham says, how about Bruce Springsteen, Born to Run? Always makes me go faster, that one. Another Bruce is at a standstill on the M6 and says, got to be Meatloaf, Bat Out of Hell, or Maybe You Know Better, Saturday selector, because it's Goodwood Festival of Speed this weekend, where things go blindingly fast. Irrespective of the age. 61054, mate Richard, your first word. Thank you for your nation's notice board notices. In Torquay, it's Julia watching local pre-season football this afternoon at Brixham. Against my team, Torquay United. Come on, you yellows. We should win it, but yeah, you never know. You never know. And hello, S. Wherever you are, S. S's mum's care home is Ridgeway Lodge in Dunstable in Bedfordshire. Summer Fete today starts at 3. Ridgeway Lodge, it'll be a smashing afternoon. Games, stalls, cakes, oh, and music. Ice cream? Ice cream. S is manning the refreshments. So you know where S is. 61054, mate Richard, your first word. We're on WhatsApp 0333 202402. And if you're listening to Pat yesterday, winning £750,000 on Make Me a Winner, we play again this Friday for even more money. £777,000 will be won on Friday. Stick around.
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0: The real thing, because it's greatest hits radio. Nation's notice board, busy today in Axbridge. The medieval town in Somerset, at the base of the Mendips near to Cheddar and the world-famous Cheddar Gorge, because today's the Axbridge Summer in the Square party for everybody who lives in Axbridge and anyone else who wants to drop in. Turn up. Tell us what it's like. Mandy's at the Stanway Fete in Gloucestershire today. Starts at 1:30 until 5. £3 to get in, but you see the highest gravity-fed fountain in the country. Lots of stalls and Morris dancing and cakes and teas and also homemade cakes to take home. This is handy. And plenty of tree-covered shade. So bring a chair. You'll love it. The little local things happening near you today, tell us all about them. We'll put you on the Nation's Notice Board. 61054. Make Richard your first word. 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
0: We're celebrating because 40 years ago this weekend, Queen returned to Wembley Stadium for two sold-out nights a year after Live Aid. So, yeah, we're celebrating. And he still does one of the best live shows ever.

0: Claire's got more on our Stadium Rock Weekend at Greatest Hits Radio from 1 o'clock today. Do not miss. Hello, Wilksie. Wilksie's at the Baton Carnival and Gala in Sheffield today. Fly past by the Spitfire, 1 o'clock. Lots to do, lots to see, and Spitfire in 21 minutes. Thanks. Plymouth, Nation's Notice Board for Darren and Karen off to the Rum and Reggae Festival in Plymouth on a day like this. Good luck with that one. And congratulations once again, Pat. If we were listening yesterday, just after 5 o'clock, we paid out £750,000 to a very emotional Pat. We're not stopping there because, well, first of all, she couldn't believe she'd actually won it.
1: What to say. I'm absolutely shocked we've won £750,000.
0: And also, no one ever thinks it's going to happen to them.
1: Never in a million years thought it would be a this cold.
0: We play again Friday and somebody will win.
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0: And it's not £750,000 we're paying out on Friday. It's £777,000 ready to be won. It's a guaranteed winner. 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Over 18s only. Here's the deal. Lines close 5 p.m. on Friday. You just answer your phone and £777,000 is yours. And we pay it straight into your account right after the call. Don't hang around on this one. Do this now. Do not leave this till later. Text cash to 61054. Yeah, do it now. Now is good.
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It's Wilson, the Wicked Picket, Saturday Selector. Songs to go faster, because it's Goodwood Festival of Speed. Sorry, Ali, no time to play Radar Love by Golden Earring. Life in the Fast Lane, says Linda in Sittingbourne, off to Leeds Castle for the last concert. Don't Stop Me Now by Queen. This is Karen, too hot, cleaning hotel rooms in sunny Wales. In fond memories of a Ford 2.8 Granada. And how about Yellow and the Race, says James in Sheffield, and also Kev in York. You're thinking along the same lines, you guys, I think. Thank you for your selections this Saturday. We'll do it all again just after noon tomorrow. Claire's on her way at 1 o'clock, 4 o'clock this afternoon. Stephanie Hurst, 5 o'clock. A whole hour of your live vinyl request. The mixtape with Jenny at 7. Rhythm and the Night Part 2 with Des tonight from 10. Your Saturday at Greatest Hits Radio.

0: It's Prince. Thank you for sharing your Saturday. I'm Richard Allinson. More in the morning from 9, if you fancy. 9 on a Sunday, Sunday's greatest love songs. And yeah, another late night watching the football. Good luck. Don't go anywhere. Claire's on her way.
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4: Top stories this hour. Detectives say they're carrying out numerous inquiries as they investigate who killed Anne Widdecombe. A 26-year-old murder suspect's been eliminated from the investigation. The well-known politician was found dead at a home in Devon on Thursday. Former Deputy Prime Minister Sir David Lidington worked for her when she was Shadow Home Secretary.
5: You could argue with her in the team and she would never hold it against you. She accepted that disagreement was normal fact of life, but actually that didn't mean as human beings that you had to loathe each other or regard somebody who disagreed with you as somehow morally inferior to you. That was not her at all.
4: Firefighters in southern Spain are continuing to battle the country's deadliest wildfire in two decades. Four Britons are believed to be among 12 people killed, while 23 others are still missing. The blaze has burned through 16,000 acres of land in Almería. Stefan and Isabel Wen's B&B in Badar has been evacuated. They describe conditions as horrendous.
6: We couldn't see almost anything because there was so much dark smoke when we arrived. There was a lot of wind as well. You couldn't stand outside because it was the heat. So we went in-house very quickly to take some stuff.
4: Four teenagers have been charged after a woman was threatened and seriously sexually assaulted in Weston-super-Mare. Detectives say the arrest happened following reports of an incident last month. Two boys, aged 17, as well as 18 and 19-year-old males from the town are accused of rape, false imprisonment and assault. They're due in court today. The former ITV, BBC and Sky journalist Dermot Monaghan has died. His family's announced he died earlier this morning, aged 68, after battling prostate cancer. They've thanked the medical teams who looked after him. And England will have Mark Gaye, Declan Rice and Reece James all available for tonight's World Cup quarter-final with Norway. Manager Thomas Tuchel's declared the trio a fit for the game in Miami. Tuchel reckons Harry Kane could be England's match winner again tonight.
7: He's our leader, he's our captain, he leads by example. He's in the shape of his life and on the highest peak of his career, which helps us a lot.
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4: Sunny for most with a bit of cloud along the coast in places. Breezy but staying hot with highs of 31. That's the latest. I'm Adam Richardson.
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Oasis with She's Electric this afternoon on Greatest Hits Radio. Welcome to Saturday afternoon. It's Claire Sturgis here. Many thanks to Richard Allinson, who is back with Sunday's Greatest Love Songs tomorrow morning. So you've got me now until 4 o'clock. Slightly hot and bothered, but thankful that the aircon is working in the studio right now. So coming up this afternoon between now and four, more for our Stadium Rock Weekend as we celebrate 40 years to the day the Queen made a triumphant return to Wembley for two sold-out shows. Maybe you were there. I'm going to be playing some of my favourite air guitar classics, and yes, I can confirm that will include some AC/DC, which I'm delighted about. Talking of loud music, have a think about what you need to hear played at maximum volume this afternoon. I'll be asking you for your window rattlers after 2 o'clock. And the Garden Shed will be open. I'll be inviting you to join me and producer Matthew for a nice sit-down and a cuppa after 3 o'clock. We have plenty of fans, so it's not too hot in there. You'll be pleased to hear. Plus, of course, with England v Norway later on this evening, let's have a chat about what superstitions, lucky mascots, or game day rituals you have to follow to ensure that England have the best positive vibes heading their way in the States. Apparently, over half of us do have a game day ritual. I'd love to hear yours. Are you a superstitious football fan? If you are, please tell me. My brother realised that if he wore an England shirt when he watched them play, they did really badly. So since Euro 2000, he's never worn an England shirt. He's kept that up for 26 years. Also, my friend Ben tells me that his girlfriend has got a lucky England hat. It's worked very well so far. And she has been instructed by all her friends and family to make sure she wears it tonight. In fact, I think it's on her head right now. She's not allowed to take it off. But what about you? Are you a superstitious football fan? What is your lucky ritual? Do you have an England mascot? Are there any unlucky things you will always avoid on match days? Do tell me now. Share with me your game day rituals. You can text me 61054. Start your message with Claire. 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Are you a superstitious football fan? If you are, tell me all about it, please. 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
1: You've got to hold and give, but do it at the right time, which is 10:30 for Popmaster. But put the kettle on first.

0: Van Morrison, Right Side of the Road on Greatest Hits Radio, along with Dinah Ross, Upside Down. It's Claire Sturgis here, talking your pre-match rituals. Are you a superstitious football fan? I think all of us are a little bit, aren't we? So do you have a lucky mascot, maybe? 61054, start your message with Claire, tell me all about it. No name here, but Claire, hello. In 1980-81, before I went to a Villa game, I had to play Back Home by the England team seven times. It worked. We won the league. Can you please do the same for this afternoon as well? Oh, nameless one. And here's Julie from East Riding of Yorkshire. Claire, my husband Richard never watches an important match because every time he watches, his team loses. So he won't be watching this evening then, Julie. Thank you for that. What about you? What's your pre-match ritual to bring all the luck of the world to the England team tonight? Do let us know. 61054. Start your message with Claire or WhatsApp 0333 2020 402. Right, let's do this now.
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0: Yes, if you know me well, you know that this is my kind of weekender. All weekend we are celebrating great stadium rock acts. And let's start with my first one of the afternoon, which has got to be some AC/DC. In fact, this was their first single with Brian Johnson as lead singer after Bon Scott's death. So this came out in 1980. In fact, it gave this new lineup something they'd never had before, and that was a top 40 hit in America. Let's go back to the Back in Black album, back to 1980. For our Stadium Rock Weekender, it's AC/DC. And You Shook Me All Night Long.

0: If you know me well, you will know that I'm very happy about our Stadium Rock weekender. AC/DC, You Shook Me All Night Long, thank you very much. Love it. Also, we are discussing this afternoon your pre-match rituals for the game tonight, England v Norway. Tensions are rising. Are you a superstitious football fan? If you are, tell me all about it. Here's Marvin East Grinstead, who says, we have to order pizza. No other takeaway will do. Anything else would bring bad luck. Marv in East Grinstead, enjoy your pizza. Order two tonight. Double the luck, please. What about you? What's your pre-match food of choice? 61054, start your message with Claire. Okay, let's get you in next Friday's draw now.
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Olivia Newton-John and ELO with Xanadu on Greatest Hits Radio. We are discussing your pre-match rituals in preparation for the game tonight, England v Norway at 10 this evening. Are you staying up late to watch? I'm sure you are. Here's Rachel, who says, "Hi Claire, before every England game, I always cut my husband Richard's hair. It only started with this World Cup and it was by accident, but the team won, so we've decided to run the clippers over his hair again for today." In fact, she's just done it now. A number one at the back, number two on top, and she says it seems to be working so far. Make sure it's a nice tidy trim, Rachel, in preparation for tonight's game. Thank you for sharing. 61054, start your message with Claire. What are your football superstitions or pre-match rituals? Share them with me now.

0: Radio. I'll give you your pre-match rituals ahead of the game tonight. Hello, Sonia, who says that no one is allowed to leave the room until the first goal is scored. Really? If you need the loo and it's nil-nil after 90 minutes, then tough luck. Oh, that's harsh, Sonia, but thanks for sharing. Bob in Huddersfield said, I have a lucky tea mug. It's been dropped several times and is a little bit chipped, but it still survives. My team has more mixed fortunes. Use that mug tonight, Bobby. And Sophie and Dawn in Penzance have a very strict rule. They say, we never say we're going to win because that would be tempting fate. The phrase is banned in our house. Okay, keep it that way for tonight, please, Sophie and Dawn. What are your pre-match rituals? What are your football superstitions? Share them with us now. 61054. Start your message with Claire. 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

Paul Simon on Greatest Hits Radio this afternoon. Pre-match rituals for tonight's game. Are you a superstitious football fan? Hi, John Boy in Newcastle, who says that I wear the same pair of socks for every game. Yes, I do wash them in between matches. I hope they're freshly laundered for tonight, John Boy. And hi to Phil in Newcastle, always wears his England shirt from Italia 90. Hopefully tonight it'll bring you massive luck as well. Bring us all massive luck. Thank you, Phil in Newcastle. Let's have another for our Stadium Rock weekender now, shall we? This centres around Sylvester Stallone, who went to the band Survivor. After he couldn't get Queen's Another One Bites the Dust for Rocky 3. Now, Survivor wrote a new song to match the punches in the film montage and accidentally created one of the biggest sports stadium records of all time. For our Stadium Rock weekender, of course, it's Survivor and Eye of the Tiger.

0: I'm loving our Stadium Rock Weekender for this weekend. Survivors, Eye of the Tiger, plenty more rock classics to come between now and 4 o'clock. And you are now officially invited to start suggesting your favourite window rattlers. What is a window rattler? I hear you ask. Well, it's your favourite song that needs to be played at maximum volume this afternoon here on Greatest Hits Radio for whatever reason. I love a good reason as well, so tell me now. Doesn't have to be a classic rock anthem. I'm playing plenty of those already this afternoon. Maybe a disco classic, a Britpop belter, or a massive power ballad. If it needs to be played loudly, I can help you with that. We'll make it a window rattler this afternoon. Start suggesting your favourites right now. 61054, start your message with Claire, or drop me a WhatsApp 0333 2020 402. Window rattlers on their way, along with more Stadium Rock Weekenders and Swing Out Sister with Breakout coming up after the news at 2.
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4: The top stories this hour. Detectives have revealed they believe Anne Widdecombe was killed at home on Wednesday lunchtime, nearly 24 hours before her body was found. A murder inquiry is continuing into the former MP and minister's death in Dartmoor. Police are searching for a white male suspect after a 26-year-old man who was arrested in Newton Abbot yesterday was eliminated from their investigation. Former Deputy Prime Minister Sir David Lidington worked for Anne when she was Shadow Home Secretary.
5: You could argue with her in the team. And she would never hold it against you. She accepted that disagreement was a normal fact of life, but actually that didn't mean as human beings that you had to loathe each other.
4: Next tributes are being paid to the broadcaster Dermot Murnaghan, who's died. The 68-year-old campaigned for better prostate cancer screening after being diagnosed with the disease. Sky's former head of news, John Riley, is among those sharing their memories of the presenter. He says Dermot handled announcing the late Queen Elizabeth's death in 2022 calmly.
6: You'd have heard in his earpiece, break the news, Dermot. And he did it brilliantly, ahead of everyone else as it happens. And that was classic Dermot.
4: Two teenagers have died in open water as the UK's third heatwave in 3 months continues. Police are investigating separate incidents in Greater Manchester and Derbyshire. Emergency services are also warning of the risk of wildfires. Efforts are continuing in southern Spain, meanwhile, to manage a major wildfire there. 12 people, including 4 Britons, are believed to have died. 23 others remain missing. The Chancellor has told the man expected to become Prime Minister he must have a worked-through plan for governing Britain. Rachel Reeves has given what could be her last major broadcast interview before Andy Burnham likely replaces Sir Keir Starmer. The Makerfield MP is the only candidate to declare their standing so far. And experts reckon an extra 5.5 million pints will be poured in pubs tonight. Opening hours are being extended slightly for England's World Cup quarterfinal with Norway.
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4: Cloudy with a few showers in places, but otherwise staying mostly dry, sunny and very warm across the UK. That's the latest. I'm Johnny Freeman.
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Swing Out Sister with Breakout on Greatest Hits Radio. It's Claire Sturgis here. Keep your suggestions coming through for our window rattlers this afternoon. Songs that need to be played at maximum volume for whatever reason. Give me a great reason why you need your favourite song played really loudly. I'll crank it up all the way to 11 61054. 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Start your message with Claire or WhatsApp 0333 2020 402. You can also email me if there's a longer story to share about your favourite song at claire@greatesthitsradio.co.uk. This weekend we're taking you back to 1966, when England last won the World Cup, and playing some of the great British singles of the day. Here's another one of them, a song by Ray Davies about tax, status, and a fallen rich man, with a breezier summer melody as well, which would become the Kinks' third UK number one and was still riding high during the actual World Cup summer as well, back in 1966. The Kinks and this Sunny Afternoon on Greatest Hits Radio.

0: No Doubt, Don't Speak on Greatest Hits Radio. And hi, Andy, who sent us a message earlier saying, just a note, just a little note, that England are also playing the rugby and cricket today as well. Are they, Andy? I didn't know. I think there's also some tennis happening later as well, I think. Maybe even as I speak now, but thank you. You are right, of course. We are slightly obsessed with the England game later against Norway. But, you know, World Cup, only every 4 years. So I think we're allowed to get away with it for this weekend. Right, it's also our Stadium Rock Weekender. Let's have another one.
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0: This weekend marks 40 years since Queen triumphantly returned to Wembley Stadium for two sold-out shows, 1 year after their iconic Live Aid appearance as well. And to celebrate, we're having a Stadium Rock Weekender. Here's an artist who puts on a full-scale theatrical extravaganza whenever he appears on stage, complete with vaudeville, horror and macabre humour as well. Of course, it's Alice Cooper. This is Poison.

0: for our Stadium Rock Weekender. Alice Cooper and Poison, plenty more rock classics to come between now and 4 o'clock. And we have some window rattlers lined up and ready to go right after Paul Young, who's on the way next.
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0: Young, love of the common people on Greatest Hits Radio for a Saturday afternoon. Right, let's rattle some windows now, shall we?
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0: Your favourite songs that need to be played at maximum volume this afternoon. Window Rattler number one has been chosen by Chris in Plymouth, who says, "Hi, Claire. I went to see Queen at a stadium in Marbella, Spain in August 1986 on their Kind of Magic tour. The gig was amazing. Freddie was the ultimate entertainer. Chris, this is an excellent suggestion for a Window Rattler this afternoon, especially as we will be celebrating Queen live at Wembley 86 tomorrow afternoon from 4 with a whole hour of live highlights. So come on, let's do it now. Window Rattler number one, taking us back 40 years. It's Queen and A Kind of Magic.
8: It's

So yeah, make sure you listen tomorrow afternoon from 4 o'clock for our Queen at Wembley 86 special. A whole hour of live Queen highlights. Can't wait for that. 40 years ago this weekend, those two sold-out shows. Window Rattler, number one this afternoon, chosen by Chris in Plymouth. It's Queen, A Kind of Magic. Window Rattler, number two, is for Aid W, who says, "It always puts me in a good mood and I have to sing along with it." So come on, Aid, let's sing it together now. It's the B-52s and Love Shack. Window Rattler, number two. Hey.

playing this for Aid. He says it always puts him in a good mood, and he always has to sing along with it. The B-52s and Love Shack. We cranked it up to number 11 for you there, Aid. It's Window Rattler number 2. Our third and final Window Rattler is for Jamie, wife Helen, and sister-in-law Julie in Breen. They are currently melting in their static caravan. Would love to hear this, and I agree. Turn it up. It's Window Rattler number 3, The Cult, and She Sells Sanctuary.

0: Three great window rattlers this afternoon, rounding off with The Cult and She Sells Sanctuary. Coming up after three, come and join us in the garden shed. The doors and windows are open, so there's a nice breeze running through at the moment. You can come and have a sit down and share a glass of iced lemonade. And on the way, another for our Stadium Rock Weekender, this time from Simple Minds, and Lenny Kravitz on the way after this.
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0: Stadium Rock Weekender, Simple Minds and Waterfront. It's Claire Sturgis here. The garden shed is now open. Who would like to come and join us for a sit down in the shed this afternoon? A call out to all the creatives who are listening as they make, bake, DIY, paint, or just potter around the garden or battle with flat pack furniture in this sweltering heat. Come and join us for a break in the garden shed. 61054. 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Or you can WhatsApp 0333 2020 402. The garden shed roll call coming up after 3, and Supertramp on the way after the news at 3.
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0: The top stories this hour. It's emerged the former MP and Minister Anne Widdecombe was likely attacked on Wednesday at her Dartmoor home. Detectives have released an update as they treat the 78-year-old's death as murder. A search is continuing for a white male suspect after a 26-year-old man was released without further action. Sky's correspondent Dan Whitehead is at the scene.
1: Forensic officers, scene of crime investigators in those white forensic suits have been going in and out of Anne Widdecombe's house as they continue to gather evidence there. At the same time, outside, we've seen a handful of people coming to lay flowers.
0: Next, fresh warnings are being issued about the dangers of wildfires and open water. Two teenagers have died in Greater Manchester and Derbyshire as the UK's third heatwave in 3 months continues. A shooting in Bradford has left a man with life-threatening injuries. The 28-year-old was found in the West Bowling area of the city late Wednesday night. Two men have been arrested. Police have also issued an appeal for a wanted 24-year-old man, Lukman Khan, who's believed to be in Suffolk. Dermot Murnaghan's being described as a broadcasting legend after his death was announced. The 68-year-old passed away at his home in North London this morning. The presenter was diagnosed with stage 4 prostate cancer just over a year ago, and he later campaigned for better screening. The former Prime Minister David Cameron supported the calls and says Dermot was a precise interviewer.
2: He knew the brilliance of the short question. Straight to the point, very clear, very much you felt he was on the viewer's side. You always knew he was asking the questions people wanted asked. He did it very calmly, very well.
0: In football, England are gearing up for their World Cup quarterfinal in Miami. They face Norway tonight. Pubs here will be allowed to open for a little longer so fans can gather together. And it looks like Jurgen Klopp is about to become Germany manager. The former Liverpool boss looks set to take over a national team who were not out of the World Cup in the last 32.
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0: 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That's the latest. I'm Johnny Freeman.
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0: Your song this afternoon on Greatest Hits Radio. It's Claire Sturgis here. As I said last week, the best thing about the garden shed is that it's in the shade, so it's nice and cool. We have iced lemonade and assorted snacks. The invitation is open to all of you to join us this afternoon. If you're getting creative as you listen, if you're busy crafting or baking in this heat, really, or painting or pottering around your own shed or garage, come and join us to have a nice sit down and a nice catch up. That's the order of the afternoon. 61054, start your message with Claire or drop me a WhatsApp 0333 2020 402. Let's have another one of these now.
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0: For our Stadium Rock Weekender, we are filling your weekend with air guitar classics and playing all the greatest rock bands of the 70s, 80s and 90s who conquered the stadium stages of the world. Next up, we celebrate Sheffield's finest, who've just finished an incredible UK tour, actually, proving that their unique blend of heavy metal, glam rock and soaring choruses, which was so popular in the 80s, is still loved by fans all around the world today. It's Def Leppard with Animal.

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It's nice and cool, the fans are blowing, and we have iced lemonade pretty much on tap. 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The garden shed door is open, the roll call coming up very soon. In the meantime, a little bit of light air piano playing together now with Bruce Hornsby in the Range and The Way It Is.

0: I have to say, producer Matthew is very impressed with my air piano playing. I know, it looks like I'm really playing the piano, doesn't it? I thought you'd be impressed. Bruce Hornsby in the range with The Way It Is on Greatest Hits Radio. It's Claire Sturgis here. Right, let's get you in next Friday's draw.
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0: 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Her and her husband, Ian, were in shock as they realised they'd have the cash within the hour.
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Everything But the Girl, the Todd Terry mix of Missing, along with Huey Lewis and the News, The Power of Love. Right, who's joining us in the garden shed this afternoon? So first through the shed door today is Pauline, seeking refuge from her husband Ian and his mates, talking non-stop football apparently. Pauline, make yourself at home. Stay as long as you like with us. Don't mind me, Claire. I'll just have a nap in the corner if that's okay. I finished working 6 nights in a row. I'm a nurse and love my job as much as I love my sleep. There you go, Tanya. It's nice and quiet in that corner. Off you go. Hi, Claire. My daughter Izzy and I are making homemade orange ice lollies this afternoon. Can we eat them in the shed, please? Georgia in Southend. If you're happy to share them, Georgia, you can come on in now. Hi to Francis, who says, I'm a joiner who makes sheds for a living. This hot weather has made everyone decide they want one, so I've been non-stop all week. If you let me in, I'll give yours a free upgrade. Let's talk, Francis. Thank you very much for the offer. Hi to Arthur from Humberston, who is taking a break from his own workshop to join us in the shed, getting sea fishing rigs ready for a beach fishing match tomorrow. Hope you win, Arthur. Janice has taken up residence in our shed kitchen after regretting her choice of baking a Victoria sponge for her mum's birthday tomorrow. The oven has managed to heat the whole of the house. A glass of iced lemonade is being passed to you right now, Janice. Hi to Glenn, busying himself with the barbecue while wife Nicola suns herself in the garden. Glenn, bring your sausages into the shed when you're done. We're feeling a little bit peckish now. And can we pass the SPF 50 over to Nicola, please? She's looking a little bit as if she's caught the sun there, I'll be honest. Hello, Dean of Doncaster, who describes himself as a surface coating technician or decorator to you and me. You're welcome in the shed this afternoon too. Thirsty work, decorating on a day like today. And here's Caroline, who's just hanging in the shed with us until her 12-foot inflatable pool is ready to jump in. She's waiting for the chlorine to do its job. Our swimming goggles are ready too. Let's all jump in together. Thank you, Caroline, as we listen to this from Depeche Mode and Just Can't Get Enough this afternoon on Greatest Hits Radio.

0: One of the 80s greatest, Depeche Mode, Just Can't Get Enough. Join Jenny Powell tonight with her 80s mixtape. Expect great stories, infectious fun, and the weekend's essential songs. It's all about the 80s tonight from 7 here on Greatest Hits Radio. And of course, Steph Hurst will be here from 4 this afternoon. I can squeeze a few more in before that, including another for our Stadium Rock Weekender, all coming up after this.
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Macy Gray with I Try on Greatest Hits Radio. And Paul McCartney and Wings with Jet. Let's have another for our Stadium Rock weekend. This time, quite an interesting union. I love the story behind this. Producer Rick Rubin had to convince Run DMC that this was, in fact, a good idea. They weren't fans of Aerosmith, apparently, and thought the lyrics sounded like, well, they thought gibberish. But it would go on to be the first hip-hop single to reach the US top five, and it revived Aerosmith's career. Of course, we're talking Run DMC with Aerosmith. And Walk This Way for our Stadium Rock Weekender.

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Run DMC featuring Aerosmith, Walk This Way. Expect more Stadium Rock throughout the day tomorrow. And Queen live at Wembley 86, a whole hour of live highlights from Wembley Stadium, 40 years to the day since Queen returned to the...

0: From Wembley Stadium, 40 years to the day since Queen returned to the famous stadium and a year after their triumphant appearance at Live Aid as well. That's tomorrow afternoon from 4 o'clock. Steph's on the way to spin some decades and take your live vinyl requests as well. Drop her a text now. What do you want to hear? 61054. Start your message with Steph. And I'll see you here again next weekend.
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18: The top stories this hour. An urgent search is continuing for a male suspect wanted over the suspected murder of Anne Widdecombe in Devon. Police have revealed further details about the 78-year-old former MP and minister's death at her home in Dartmoor. Sky's correspondent Dan Whitehead is at the scene.
19: They believe that the attack on Anne Widdecombe took place on Wednesday, the 8th of July, at around 12:30. Now, that is around 24 hours before the 78-year-old was actually found at her property.

0: A 26-year-old man who was arrested yesterday is facing no further action. Next, firefighters in southern Spain are continuing to battle the country's deadliest wildfire in two decades. Four Britons are believed to be among 12 people killed, while 23 others are still missing. Tributes are being paid to the broadcaster Dermot Murnaghan, who's died. The 68-year-old campaigned to raise awareness of prostate cancer following his diagnosis just over a year ago. South Africa midfielder Jadon Adams has died at the age of 25, just weeks after playing at the Men's World Cup. Police say he was found dead in Cape Town earlier today. Hospitality bosses say England and Norway's World Cup quarterfinal will provide a significant economic boost. Pubs can stay open half an hour after the match in Miami ends. The rule applies even if the 10 o'clock kickoff is delayed. The government's given an extra extension to flexible licensing laws. And there's been more British success at Wimbledon. Henry Paasen has won the men's doubles final alongside Finland's Harri Heliovaara. He used his winner's speech to fight for the future of the format.
1: The ATP Tour submitted proposals to maybe cut some of the doubles, and I'm a strong believer that we're here to grow the game. I think this is a fantastic example.
0: British duo Alfie Hewitt and Gordon Reid have won their seventh men's wheelchair doubles title. Czech players Linda Noskova and Karolina Muchova are facing each other in the women's singles final.
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0: Mostly dry and settled across the UK tonight, and a sunny and very warm day for many tomorrow. That's the latest. I'm Johnny Freeman.
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5: Good afternoon, I'm Stephanie Hurst and welcome to Spinning the Decades as we head out on a journey around the globe for the world's biggest songs from the world's greatest decades. And from 5pm, All Request Vinyl is back. What would you like to hear? Maybe something you owned on vinyl back in the day. If I've got it in the record library, I'll go grab it and stick it on for you. 61054, Steph at the start of your message. And from 6pm, we'll head to 1977, 1981 and 1990 to find out what was number one this very week in countries including Canada, Switzerland and Germany. And I'll play you a selection of songs from each year. But first, let's celebrate those landmark anniversaries. Find out which songs got in the way of number one chart success and those tracks which needed a second release to achieve chart fame. But to get us underway this afternoon on our Stadium Rock Weekender, we start with a song which rocketed Guns N' Roses to superstardom and started life as a warm-up guitar riff by Slash. He was playing it one day, and Izzy Stradlin from the band said, play that again. And within the hour, they'd worked it into a song which went on to be a cornerstone of stadium rock. From Appetite for Destruction, In the Sunshine this Saturday afternoon, Guns N' Roses, and Sweet Child of Mine.

is so good, isn't it? Gotta wait for the little wow bit at the end. Guns N' Roses and Sweet Child of Mine. Do you know the Where Do We Go Now part? Well, that came from their producer, Mike Clink, who suggested a middle breakdown during the song, and not exactly knowing where to go, they temporarily sang Where Do We Go Now until something better came along. And it never did. But it gets us underway this Saturday afternoon on Spinning the Decades on our Stadium Rock Weekend. I'm Stephanie Hurst. And from 5, All Request Final is back this gorgeous Saturday afternoon. So what would you like to hear? Maybe, as I said at the start, something that you owned back in the day and is long gone in a clear out or a car boot sale. And you're like, why did I get rid of my vinyl? Well, I might have it in my personal record collection. So if I do, I'll stick it on the turntable and play it for you. 61054, Steph at the start of your message. Or you can email steph@greatesthitsradio.co.uk. And this week's Hidden in the Background, you know those hits with famous artists on backing vocals, features one of the most famous music stars of all time. And once you hear them, it's difficult to unhear them. As Mick Jagger joins Carly Simon on the chorus lines of You're So Vain on Greatest Hits Radio's Spinning the Decades.

Did you spot Mick Jagger? He's not alone, actually, as Vicky Brown, a former member of the Vernon Girls and mother to Sam Brown, also joins Mick and Carly Simon on backing vocals for You're So Vain, which still, to this day, remains one of the most iconic guessing games in music history. Who is it about? It's Warren Beatty, isn't it? Who's the forerunner? Maybe we'll never know. I quite like it that way. This week's Hidden in the Background on Carly Simon's You're So Vain, Mick Jagger and Vicky Brown on backing vocals. Good afternoon, I'm Stephanie Hurst. Just after 10 past four as we spin the decades, and born this day in 1959, we wish a happy birthday to Bon Jovi's Richie Sambora, who celebrates his 67th birthday today. And together with John Bon Jovi, they wrote some of the biggest songs in rock music history, along with adding his gritty vocals to some of their biggest hits, including this, peaking at number four in December 1986. Living on a Prayer on Greatest Hits Radio.

Greatest Hits Radio, wishing a happy 67th birthday to Bon Jovi's Richie Sambora. Living on a Prayer from the album Slippery When Wet. Monster album, sold 28 million copies worldwide and was a Billboard album number one for 8 weeks. Here in the UK, it peaked at number six. And did you know this? Bon Jovi hold the record for the band with the most top 10 singles never to reach number one, as they achieved 18 UK top 10 singles to their name. Good afternoon, I'm Stephanie Hurst. All requests vinyl from 5 o'clock this afternoon. What would you like to hear? Do keep your requests coming in. 61054, Steph at the start of your message, or you can email steph@greatesthitsradio.co.uk, and I go digging around in the record library between the songs you're hearing to find the songs you'd like to hear. Do let us know. 61054, Steph at the start. And this week's Second Chance, one of those songs we play each week which didn't achieve its full potential, is this beautiful song, which first charted at number 67 in August 1987. But it wasn't until the genius record producer Bob Clearmountain remixed it that it finally became the hit it truly deserved to be. Re-released after the success of their previous hit, Rise to the Occasion, Climbing Fishers, Love Changes Everything, reached a high of number 2 in April 1987.

0: If you're in the car right now, singing your heart out to it, I'm playing it for you. The lyrics are just so emotive, aren't they? Climby Fisher's Love Changes Everything. This week's second chance song on Greatest Hits Radio, after first charting at number 67 in 1987, it was treated to a remix by Bob Clearmountain, who's got his fingerprints over some of the biggest hits in music history. Simon Climby and the late Rob Fisher, who we lost far too soon, entered the chart with this song for a second time on the 6th of March, 1988. And after a seven-week climb, wasn't it wonderful when you'd bought a song and you'd watch it going up the chart each week, hoping it would get to number one? Well, that got stuck at number two, with the Pet Shop Boys and Heart preventing them from chart supremacy. Simon Climby, by the way, also wrote I Knew You Were Waiting For Me for George and Aretha. Another second chance song for you next week, and next on Spinning the Decades, the first top 10 hit from one artist and the last top 10 hit by another.
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0: This week's first and last. Well, it took a while for The Jam to start chart domination. After 8 top 40 singles, they finally cracked the top 10 with their first and only single to be taken from their fourth album, Setting Suns. The Eton Rifles peaked at number 3 in November 1978.

Paul Weller was inspired to write the Eton Rifles after reading about a socialist worker's right to work march, which passed Eton College. And it became the Jam's first UK top 10 hit, with their next new single, Start, hitting number one the following year. Greatest Hits Radio, the first and last top 10 hits. Well, the last comes from an artist which is one of the biggest names in Motown music history. And this was their last of their eight UK top 10 hits. Lionel Richie.

of Lionel Richie's 8 UK top 10 hits, My Destiny, which was released to promote his Back to Front Greatest Hits album. And this light mix version of the song was mixed specifically for the European marketplace. So if you bought it on cassette or single or CD, it's the one you listened to back in 1992. It took him to number 7 in September of that year, and it was everywhere on the radio, wasn't it, in the second half of 1992. This week's first and last, the first UK top 10 hit for The Jam, The Eton Rifles, and Lionel Richie's last UK top 10 hit, My Destiny. This is Greatest Hits Radio, all request vinyl from 5 o'clock this afternoon. Do keep your texts coming in, 61054, Steph at the start of your message. And this weekend marks 40 years. Gosh, it's crazy how time flies, isn't it? Since Queen triumphantly returned to Wembley Stadium for 2 sold-out shows, 1 year after their iconic Live Aid appearance. And to celebrate, we're having a Stadium Rock Weekend, playing all the greatest rock bands of the 70s, 80s and 90s who conquered the stadium stages of the world. And one of the biggest were Van Halen, brothers Eddie and Alex Van Halen, alongside Michael Anthony and lead singer David Lee Roth. Sold millions of albums and packed stadiums worldwide. From the 1984 album released the very same year, Jump on Greatest Hits Radio.

0: on our Stadium Rock Weekender here at Greatest Hits Radio. Van Halen and Jump. They very nearly didn't record that song due to the band's nervous use of synthesizers. They were guitars only, weren't they, Van Halen? At number seven in March 1984. And Van Halen, you may not know this, they hold the historic Guinness World Record for the highest paid single performance by a music group. They earned $1.5 million for a single 90-minute set at the legendary US Festival's Heavy Metal Day in San Bernardino, California on the 29th of May, 1983. And they only asked for that fee after hearing that David Bowie was getting paid $1 million. Crazy. Next on Greatest Hits Radio, Spinning the Decades, I'll play you a number two hit, but I'll also play the song that kept it at bay.
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This week's Held Off the Top first entered the UK chart on the 16th of April, 1972, and after a seven-week climb, became a little stuck at number two for one single week before the following week falling to number five. But who was it that held Sir Elton's Rocket Man from the top? You'll find out next.

Did you ever get to see Elton John live when it was just him and a piano? A very intimate performance I saw at the Scarborough Open Air Theatre a number of years ago. But his performance of Rocket Man that night was just something I'll never forget. Could have been a number one, got stuck at number two. In fact, it took 15 months for Elton to gain his second UK top 10 hit after the huge success of Your Song in 1971. And by May 72, he was back inside the top 10, climbing to a high of number two with the career-defining Rocket Man. But who held him off the top? Well, the mighty Mark Bolan and T-Rex, number one for 4 weeks from the end of May and throughout June 72 with Metal Guru on Greatest Hits Radio.

After dethroning pipes and drums and the military band of the Royal Scots Dragoon Guard with Amazing Grace, Metal Guru just didn't prevent Elton John's Rocketman from reaching number one. T-Rex also saw off David Cassidy's Could It Be Forever and Don McLean's Vincent from Chart Sovereignty. T-Rex, fourth and final UK number one single, which topped off an astonishing 15-month run of chart dominance that included Hot Love, Get It On, and Telegram Sam. T-Rex, Metal Guru, Greatest Hits Radio, getting closer to 5 o'clock. All Request Vinyl is back. What would you like to hear? Do let us know. If I have it on 7-inch single vinyl in my record collection, I'll go grab it and stick it on the turntable for you and play it after five. 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And we wish a happy birthday to Susan Vega, who coincidentally shares the same birthday as Richie Sambora, born on the same day, same year. Ah, Luca, which was nominated for 3 Grammy Awards and taken from the album Solitude Standing on Greatest Hits Radio's Spinning the Decade.

Are you going to see Suzanne Vega on her Flying with Angels tour this year? I am. My wonderful friend David is taking me to see her at the end of July, and I can't wait. Today she celebrates her birthday. Happy birthday, Suzanne Vega. Luca, which head-scratchingly only peaked at number 23 on its release here in the UK in 1987. This weekend here at Greatest Hits Radio, it's our Stadium Rock Weekender as we are playing all the greatest rock bands of the 70s, 80s and 90s who conquered the stadium stages of the world. And here is a band which started as a solo studio project by Tom Scholz and after huge chart success had to put an actual live band together. Boston's More Than a Feeling on Greatest Hits Radio.

0: many stadiums. Got to number 5 in the US at the end of 1976, whereas here in the UK, only reached number 22. More Than a Feeling. On Greatest Hits Radio, I'm Stephanie Hurst. 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
10: The top stories this hour. Detectives have revealed they believe Anne Widdecombe, whose death is being treated as murder, was attacked on Wednesday. The 78-year-old's body was not discovered at her Dartmoor home until emergency services were called nearly 24 hours later. The former MP's personal driver, Peter Horrell, is among those who've laid flowers at the scene.
11: I like her because if you asked her a question, you'd get a direct answer. There was no mucking about. She was brilliant.
10: Devon and Cornwall police are still looking for a white male suspect. A 26-year-old man arrested yesterday was released this morning and eliminated from the investigation. Next, heat health alerts have been extended across large parts of England until Wednesday night. Amber warnings cover the West Midlands and South West, with yellow alerts in 5 other regions. Officials are warning the hot weather could lead to an increased risk of drowning following the deaths of 2 teenagers in Greater Manchester and Derbyshire. Prostate Cancer UK has described Dermot Murnaghan as a passionate and dedicated supporter of the charity. The presenter died this morning, just over a year after his stage 4 diagnosis. The former Chelsea and Leeds United owner Ken Bates has died at the age of 94. We're told he passed away peacefully in Monaco this morning, surrounded by his wife and family. He bought the London side for just £1 in 1982. The man widely expected to become the next Prime Minister has been told to make sure he has a plan for governing Britain. Rachel Reeves has made the comments about Andy Burnham in what may be her final major broadcast interview as Chancellor. And in football, England boss Thomas Tuchel has thanked supporters ahead of a crucial World Cup match.
12: The dedication that we show represents also the spirit of English football, represents the spirit of Premier League, and children and football fans feel the energy.
10: Tonight in Miami, they play Norway for a place in the semi-finals. With excitement mounting, the government has extended flexible licensing laws to allow pubs here to stay open for half an hour after the full-time whistle.
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0: Mostly dry and settled across the UK tonight, and a sunny and very warm day for many tomorrow. That's the latest. I'm Johnny.
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you are lucky enough to own a convertible and you've got the radio on with the roof down and that blaring out, that is for you. Played from the original vinyl 45 on Stateside, credited to just Martha and the Vandellas, Dancing in the Street, and it gets us underway in our second hour of Spinning the Decades here at Greatest Hits Radio. Also, I've had a message in saying, Steph, could you play a good Motown song for me man Bernie? We're sat in the garden chilling, getting the barbecue ready. She's 70 this week. Happy birthday. And hello to Sean, says, hey Steph, like everyone here in Somerset, I'm melting. If possible, could you play Dance Yourself Dizzy by Liquid Gold?

them online as rechargeable ones. They're so good, aren't they? I went to a wedding and used one for the first time recently. I was like, is this good? Need to get myself one of those. Did I buy one? No. So what would you like to hear on vinyl? If I have it in my personal record collection, which all of these are, including Liquid Gold. I'll go fish it out the record library for you. 61054, Steph at the start of your message, or you can email steph@greatesthitsradio.co.uk. And what I love about doing this hour, this middle hour in spinning the decades, is I just don't know what we're going to play. Hello to Chris and Mel from Southend. Great show, Steph. Would you have Hold Back the Rain from Duran Duran? Yes, last track, side one of the Rio album for you on vinyl from Greatest Hits Radio.

When was the last time you heard that on the radio? I remember buying this record. So, in fact, it's the original copy I bought. Well, I think I got for my 7th birthday, I think. That and a little boombox. And a dog called Lassie, which I was weirdly talking about on the show last week. Oversharing again, Steph. Greatest Hits Radio, 12 minutes past 5, Saturday afternoon. For Chris and Mel in Southend, Hold Back the Rain, Duran Duran from the album Rio. Hello to Chris in Ipswich. Steph, would you be able to play any song by Fleetwood Mac for my lovely wife, Janice? We're off to Manchester next week to see the best tribute Fleetwood Man back. Fleetwood Mac band. Come on, Steph, get your words in order. Say You Love Me on Greatest Hits Radio.

for Chris and Janice in Ipswich. Off to Manchester next week to see the best Fleetwood Mac tribute band. All on vinyl till six tonight at Greatest Hits Radio as we spin the decades. Hello to Andrea in Sheffield, who's literally a minute ago texted in. This is how quick I can be with this. Could you play Mary Wilson and Just What I Always Wanted from 1982? I'm going to take a breath now just to run and get this. And the W section is down on the floor, so I have to get down on my hands and knees. Found Jackie Wilson. Oh, there's Mary Wilson. And Just What I Always Wanted on Greatest Hits Radio.

0: Tori Wilson. And Just What I've Always Wanted from Andrea in Sheffield. All vinyl till six at Greatest Hits Radio. Hello to Sally in Suffolk. Steph, could you please possibly find Peter Frampton and show me the way? Oh, From Frampton Comes Alive. What an album. In your collection. I've not heard it for absolutely years. I'm just chilling in the garden after painting my toenails as I'm a cricket widow today. Oh, it's on the way next for you, Sally.
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50 years ago, this year, this summer, Peter Frampton was on the crest of a wave. After being in the herd and then Humble Pie, he went solo and gave us Frampton Comes Alive. For Sally in Suffolk, chilling in the garden this afternoon. Hello to Helen in a very, very warm... It's warm everywhere, isn't it? Selzy in West Sussex. Steph, could you please play Bucks Fizz and the Land of Make-Believe? This was the first single I ever bought with my own wage when I was working at my first job at Tesco's. It's a top song, and it was a totally top job too.

0: see but me. 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You never know.
1: You got goosebumps too.
2: Yeah, me. Oh, it's so gorgeous. Thank you to Helen in a very, very warm Selsey in West Sussex for asking for that. It just makes me think of it being a child again. It just takes me back. It just does, doesn't it? What a wonderful song. Buck says, and Land of Make Believe. Hello to Rodders in Bishop Auckland, who says, Steph, given the events of this week, how about some Bonnie Tyler? Indeed. In fact, hello to Maria in Selby, who says, really sad news about the loss of Bonnie Tyler. I remember hearing you say that she'd not been too well of late, but I didn't realise we're about to lose her. I've heard lots of her classic songs over the past few days, but could you please play the title track from the album Faster Than the Speed of Light? It's such a powerful song. It really is. Written, of course, and produced by the late Jim Steinman. This is a cracker. The late Bonnie Tyler. Greatest Hits Radio.

0: Bonnie Tyler and Faster Than the Speed of Light for Rodders in Bishop Auckland and for Maria in Selby. Hello to Ali and Jane in Birkenhead. Any chance of All & Oates and You Make My Dreams Come True? Stay with us. I'll play it next for you on vinyl.
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0: and Jane listening in Birkenhead, just prepping our fourth barbecue of the week. You too?
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0: Could you please play All the Notes and You Make My Dreams? Our daughter Millie loves it. It is a tune, isn't it? Played from vinyl, as they all are. Between 5 and 6, part of Spinning the Decades here at Greatest Hits Radio. After 6 o'clock tonight, we shall head to 1977, 1981 and 1990 to find out what was number one this very week in countries including Canada, Switzerland and Germany. And I'll play you a selection of songs from each year. That's after 6. Still got more vinyl to cram in between now and 6. Hello to Graham. Could you see your way in playing the very first single I bought when I was 13 years old? The Sweet and Cocoa. I played it so much, I almost wore it out. Sadly lost it many years ago. Could you play it if you have it? Yes, I do. On vinyl.

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Written by Chin Chapman. For Graham in Kent, the very first song that he bought. That's why I love doing this hour for you of vinyl. We never know where we're going to go. And also, there's songs you don't get to hear too often. This request came in last week, and I didn't find time to get it on the show. But Ali in Plymouth said she was cooking a curry and all the bits to go with it. Would it be possible to hear Dusty Springfield and In Private? Produced, of course, by the Pet Shop Boys, right at the back end of 1989. She says, it's an amazing record, but you never get to hear it that much. No, you don't, and you really should hear this more. Played from vinyl on Greatest Hits Radio's Spinning the Decades, Dusty Springfield's In Private.

after being in the wilderness for many years. Neil and Chris, the Pet Shop Boys, asked her to duet on What Have I Done to Deserve This? And it reignited her career. Nothing Has Been Proved, from Scandal, of course. That was a big hit for her. And that, the follow-up, 1989, Dusty Springfield, for Ali in Plymouth, played from vinyl. Can you hear the crackles? They are all there. Hey, Steph, I'm listening to your show, and could you please play for me XTC and Making Plans for Nigel? First time listener last week, and I'll become a regular listener from now on. From Nick in Sheffield, listening with his wife, Catherine. Love XTC on vinyl from Greatest Hits Radio, spinning the decades.

entering the UK chart on the 16th of September 1979, number 63. Then it climbed to 52, then 42, then 37. I used to love it as the song climbed up the chart and you'd watched it. Finally making number 17 on two occasions, actually. Fell to 23, then back up to 17. XTC making plans for Nigel. For Nick and his wife Catherine listening in Sheffield. If there is a song you'd like to hear on next week's show, by the way, get ahead of the queue. I'll go digging around my record collection for it. Steph at greatestitsradio.co.uk. Hello to Michelle at Oakside Ceramics. Up to my neck in clay as I'm a potter. Could you please play Stephen Tintin Duffy? I'm a real Durrani at heart. See the connection there? Yes, I do. Ah, reminds her of leaving school. This is so good. Stephen Tintin Duffy and Icing on the K on vinyl from Greatest Hits Radio.

0: 7-inch single. It's got the lyrics on the inside. All played from vinyl. There's a real sound to vinyl, isn't there? A real kind of oomph. We get to see, hear it all over again next Saturday afternoon from 5 o'clock. You can listen again, of course, on Rayo. And stay with us here at Greatest Hits Radio as next we head to 1977, 1981 and 1990 to find out what was number one this very day in countries around the world.
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11: The top stories this hour. Reform UK's leader has revealed emails have been checked to see if there was any pattern of abuse directed at Anne Widdecombe. Nigel Farage says nothing significant has been found so far. He's laid flowers outside the home of the party's justice spokeswoman, whose death in Dartmoor is being treated as murder.
12: There are no words that I can utter at somebody who's committed this act of barbarity against an innocent 78-year-old lady who wouldn't harm a fly. I just hope that the killer is caught as quickly as possible and brought to justice.
11: Police believe the 78-year-old former Conservative MP and minister was attacked on Wednesday. They're searching for a white male suspect and have confirmed a 26-year-old man who was arrested is facing no further action. Next, this evening, yellow and amber heat health alerts issued for large parts of England and Wales have been extended until Wednesday night. The West Midlands and the South West of England are going to get the highest temperatures. Warnings are also being issued about open water after two teenagers died in Greater Manchester and Derbyshire. South Africa midfielder Jadon Adams has died just weeks after playing for his country at the World Cup. Police say the 25-year-old was found dead in Cape Town this morning. Tributes are being paid to the broadcaster Dermot Murnaghan, who's died from prostate cancer at his home in North London. The 68-year-old was given a stage 4 diagnosis just over a year ago. Prostate Cancer UK says he was a passionate and dedicated supporter of the charity. In football, Harry Kane says he and Jude Bellingham are not the only stars in Thomas Tuchel's England team.
13: We have hero moments all over.

0: over the pitch. I think that was seen in the Mexico game with the saves, with the blocks, with the headers.
1: The captain's been speaking ahead of tonight's World Cup quarterfinal against Norway. Licensing laws have been extended to allow pubs to stay open for half an hour after the full-time whistle. And Jurgen Klopp looks set for a return to football management. Reports suggest the former Liverpool boss will become Germany's manager.
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1: Mostly dry and settled across the UK tonight, and a sunny and very warm day for many tomorrow. That's the latest. I'm Johnny.
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2: 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Spinning the decades.

always, thank you for all your live vinyl requests. We'll do it all over again next Saturday from 5. And between now and 7, we'll head to 1977, 1981, and 1990 to find out what was number one this very week in countries including Canada, Switzerland, and Germany. And I'll play you a selection of songs from each year. But first, let's look at our UK singles chart this week in 1977, entering the chart at number 20 on the 12th of June, and within 2 weeks, it had secured itself at the top of the pile. For 3 consecutive weeks, selling over 500,000 copies in the process, the sound of summer 1977, Hot Chocolate. And so you win again on Greatest Hits Radio's Spinning the Decades.

0: Spinning the decades between now and seven here at Greatest Hits Radio. I'm Stephanie Hurst. Hope all is good this Saturday evening. Jenny Powell's on the way from seven tonight. Before then, we journey the globe to find out what was number one this very day in three separate years. And to start with, we've landed in 1977. And here in the UK, a song written by Russ Ballard from Argent, who also wrote God Gave Rock and Roll to You, Rainbows Since You've Been Gone, and the gorgeous No More the Fool for Elkie Brooks. But unsure who to place So You Win Again with, it landed on the desk of Mickey Most, who handed it to Hot Chocolate. But Errol Brown wasn't too sure at first, but he soon fell in love with it. And after 8 years of chart entries, it gave them their one and only UK number one this week in 1977. Next, let's pack our chart bags and head to the Netherlands.
1: Freeze, I'm a baker. Put your hands in the air. Give me all your money.
0: In its fifth week of six at number one, it's Boney M.
2: This is the story of my baker.

Oh, I was obsessed with him as a child. Boney M, who dominated Europe's charts in the second half of the 1970s. And this week in 1977, they were in their fifth week of six at number one on the Dutch Top 40. Greatest Hits Radio, I'm Stephanie Hurst, as we journey the globe to find out what was number one this week in 1977. So next, let's pack our chart bags and head down under. For a song which dates back to the 1920s and reworked by Dr. Hook. This week in 77, spending a second week of five at number one on the Australian Kent Music Report.

When covered by the Rooftop Singers in 1963, it was a Billboard Hot 100 number one. And this week in 1977, Dr. Hook were enjoying similar success on the Australian chart as Walk Right In was in its second week of a five-week reign at number one. This is Greatest Hits Radio. We're journeying the globe to find out what was number one this week in 1977. So next, let's head from Melbourne to Munich for a song which sold over 16 million copies worldwide and dominated disco dance floors of 1977. And this is one of the biggest-selling all-female duos of all time. Inspired by Thelma Houston's Don't Leave Me This Way and fronted by Maite Mateos and Maria Mandolia. Baccarat. Yes, sir, I Can Boogie. In its second week of eight at number one on the German De Music Market chart this week in 1977.

0: Wherever you are this Saturday evening, what is it, 20 past six? You might be in the car or boogieing in the kitchen. It is still a tune, isn't it? Baccarat. Yes, there, I can boogie. They were two former flamenco dancers entertaining tourists in Fuerteventura until they were spotted by a Holiday Inn RCA record executive who handed them Yes Sir, I Can Boogie as their debut single. In its second week of eight at number one on the German De Music Market chart, Baccarat's Yes Sir, I Can Boogie. So we say goodbye to 1977, and next on Spinning the Decades, we step up to 1981.
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7: As we continue to look at the world's charts to find out what was number one this very day, let's hear what 1981 has on offer. Musically capturing the bleak mood of recession-era Britain and written by the Specials keyboardist, Jerry Dammers, who spent nearly a year crafting the song, and it gained them their first and only UK number one this week in 1981 as they dethroned Michael Jackson's One Day in Your Life from the top with Ghost Town.

This week in 1981, the Specials achieve their only UK number one for the first of 3 weeks with Ghost Town, and within a matter of months, the band split, leaving a huge footprint in UK ska. Next on Greatest Hits Radio, as we continue to look at the world's charts to find out what was number one this day in 1981, let's travel to Italy as OMD completely rewrite the rule book. In an era where I guess every pop song looked for a massive vocal chorus, Andy McCluskey and Paul Humphries replaced the predictable with one of the most infectious blazing synthesizer hooks ever captured on tape, using a mail order synthesizer. Dominating dance floors from Merseyside to Milan. And this week in 1981, Enola Gay was in its second of a 6-week run at number one on the Italian hit parade.

By 1981, the UK synth pop explosion was well underway as Gary Numan had laid the foundations back in 79 for bands like Depeche Mode, The Human League and Soft Cell to go on to dominate the European music charts. And this week in 1981, OMD were joining them in the second of a six-week stay at the top of Italy's hit parade. I'm Stephanie Hurst. Here till seven, then Jenny Powell returns at Greatest Hits Radio with the 80s mixtape this Saturday evening. But first, we've got some travelling to do. We'll head to 1990 shortly, but we're still in 1981, so let's pop over the Italian-Swiss border for a song which was originally recorded by Jackie DeShannon as a 1920s Bugsy Malone-style track. But fast forward to 81, and Kim Carnes reworks it into a monster worldwide smash as this week she started a 7-week stay as Switzerland's number one song with

sensual Bette Davis loved this song. She was 73 years young at the time when it came out, and she said it made her grandchildren think she was cool. It also spent 9 non-consecutive weeks at number 1 on the US Billboard Hot 100, becoming the biggest selling single of the entire year in America. And this week in 1981, it was starting a 7-week reign at the top of the Swiss pop charts. I'm Stephanie Hurst. This is Greatest Hits Radio. If it's your first time listening, we journey the globe between 6 and 7 to find out what was number 1 this very week in 3 different years. And for our final song of 1981, let's head from Switzerland to Spain for a track which was in its 4th week of 6 at number 1 and fundamentally changed the early 80s musical landscape as it forced original bands like the Beatles and the Beach Boys to release their own medleys to compete with Stars on 45.

0: Star Sound. And Stars on 45, created by the original drummer of Golden Earring, and has the honour of being the longest titled song to ever hit number one. It literally lists every single song that's featured within the medley for copyright reasons. And this week, Star Sound were in their fourth of a six-week stay on the Spanish Superventas pop chart. This is Greatest Hits Radio. We are spinning the decades until Jenny Powell at seven. So we say goodbye to 1981, and next we step up to 1990.
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0: Hello, 1990, as Elton John finally achieves his first solo UK number one with a double A-side single with two songs which had individually flopped in 1989 here in the UK. But thanks to Steve Rice and Johnny Walker, who championed the re-release of Sacrifice, it was finally released, twinned with this, the lesser-heard Healing Hands, as they were both in a fourth of a fifth-week stay at the top of the official UK Top 40.

0: From Elton's 22nd studio album, Sleeping With The Past. And after initially flopping here in the UK, although it did reach number 13 on the Billboard Hot 100 in the US, but it was reissued, backed with Sacrifice as a double A-side, and it secured Elton John his first solo number one, of course, after his duet with Kiki Dee with Don't Go Breaking My Heart in 1976. So next on Spinning the Decades, let's fly across the Atlantic as New Kids Mania is in full effect.
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0: Donnie, Danny, Jordan, Joey and Jonathan achieved their biggest selling single this week in 1990. 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

Greatest Hits Radio, this week's American US Billboard Hot 100 number one, New Kids on the Block. Written by the band's mastermind, Maurice Starr, who wrote Step by Step for an R&B group called The Superiors in 1987. That version completely flopped, so he dusted it off and rearranged it for NKOTB. And in 1990, Forbes magazine announced that New Kids had dethroned Michael Jackson and Madonna as the highest earning entertainers in the world. They generated that year in 1990 a staggering $115 million. This is Greatest Hits Radio. Jenny Powell's not too far away at 7 o'clock tonight with the 80s mixtape. And for our final journey this week on Spinning the Decades, let's fly from LA to Toronto for a song which was originally a Christmas song called It Must Have Been Love, Christmas for the Brokenhearted, which peaked at number four in Roxette's native Sweden in December 1987. But after Per Gessle was asked to write a song for a new movie called Pretty Woman, he dusted down their Christmas ballad, removed the festive words, and it became a worldwide smash. And this week, it was spending one single week at the top of the Canadian RPM 100 singles chart.

0: from Pretty Woman, starring Julia Roberts and Richard Gere. Oh, that scene where Vivian leaves Edward as she drives away in the limousine. Oh, I need to rewatch that film. This week, in 1990, Roxette's It Must Have Been Love was enjoying one single week at number one on the Canadian singles chart. And that rounds off our journey to 1977, 1981 and 1990. We'll spin the decades again next Saturday at 4 with your live vinyl requests from 5. If there is something you'd like to hear, get ahead of the queue. Drop me an email, steph@greatesthitsradio.co.uk. And we'll visit 1971, 1984 and 1999 to find out what was number one this week around the globe. Join me then if you can. I'm Stephanie Hurst. Whatever you're doing tonight, have a nice night and stay with us here at Greatest Hits Radio as Jenny Powell with the 80s mixtape is next.
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2: The top stories this hour. Detectives are urging people not to speculate on social media as a murder investigation following Anne Widdecombe's death continues. A large cordon remains in place outside the former MP and minister's home in Dartmoor. Peter Horrell was the 78-year-old's personal driver for 10 years.
3: I thought she'd had a heart attack or a stroke or something. Of course, then later it turned out it was a suspected murder. Just shocked. Absolute shock.
2: A search for a white male suspect is continuing after a 26-year-old man who was arrested yesterday was released without further action. Next, heat health alerts have been extended across large parts of England until Wednesday night. Amber warnings cover the West Midlands and southwest of England, with yellow alerts in five other regions. Fresh concerns are also being raised about open water following the deaths of two teenagers. Tributes are being paid to the broadcaster Dermot Murnaghan, who's died at the age of 68. He campaigned to raise awareness of prostate cancer following his diagnosis just over a year ago. A man's been shot by armed officers in a South Wales city following reports of someone with a crossbow. A 21-year-old who was injured in Newport last night is stable in hospital. Gwent police say they're not looking for anyone else. In tennis, for the ninth Wimbledon in a row, there's a new women's champion. Linda Noskova beat fellow Czech player Karolina Muchova in three sets in the singles final. And England fans here and out in Miami are gearing up for tonight's World Cup quarter-final against Norway.
4: Pretty confident, actually. I think it'll be a nice little 3-0.
5: Comfortable for England today. Might be 2-0, might be 4-0. Who knows?
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2: Thomas Tuchel's side have been boosted by their 3-2 win over Mexico in the last 16, but former Sweden and Blackburn manager Jon Dahl Thomason thinks the threat of Norway's two strikers cannot be overlooked.
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0: Mostly dry and settled across the UK tonight, and a sunny and very warm day for many tomorrow. Jenny
1: 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The 80s mixtape.
2: 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No bookings, no offsides, just the greatest hits of the 1980s. 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

Yeah, it's feeling that way with all the weather we've had. A good life in a city from 1988. So, everyone pretty much sitting in this evening, maybe, or maybe not. There's a big energy here in Manchester, I can tell you that. Jenny Powell live on Greatest Hits Radio with your memories, your moments, and your 80s mixtape. All the biggest 80s hits for you right now. So, it's Saturday night. Also up for playing your music requests and hearing all your Saturday Night Live shout-outs. What are you up to tonight? I can pretty much guess for most of you. But some of you aren't into the football, I know. It's a busy show. Looking forward to spending it with you, of course. And Bryan Adams is taking us all the way back to 1969 with this song from 1985. Oh, you go, you.

0: Yes, Tiffany there for you. I think we're alone now. From 1988. Well, you're not alone, are you? You got me. Till 10 anyway on your 80s mixtape. Now, I'm up for hearing what your Saturday night life is looking like tonight. What are you up to? Let's give you a shout out. Right, is everyone coming to yours for the England game, or are you heading to your lucky local? Is your Saturday night life all about football fever, or not so much? Have you got birthdays, weddings, gigs, or a big night in planned? Let me know. Here on the show, the number to text is 61054 and start your message with the word Jenny. You can voice note, you can WhatsApp me on 0333 2020402. I cannot wait to hear from you. And I'm waiting. Right, I'm looking forward to seeing this lot live at Rewind Festival next month, the 22nd of August, actually. Here's Human League right after this.
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0: The Pretenders on this Saturday night. Jenny Powell live from Manchester, broadcasting to the nation with the 80s mixtape. And hello, he's got his Saturday night life all sorted out. Hello, Dave in sunny Salford.
1: Hello, you okay?
0: Yeah, I am. I'm okay. Are you getting excited now? Have you got pre-match nerves or what?
1: No, not really, because I'm more concerned it's United, to be truthful, we are.
0: Oh, are you?
1: Obviously, living in Salford, we're all United. I am going to watch England tonight, hopefully.
0: Okay.
1: We'll do well and we'll get through.
0: What's your Saturday night life all about tonight and who you with?
1: Well, tonight, I'm just sat here with my wife, my son's gone away, and we're just having a nice little barbecue pre-game.
0: Right, so who's head of barbecue duties?
1: Obviously me.
0: Oh, obviously, eh? So
1: obviously,
0: has Lisa done all the marinating? Is that your other half?
1: Yeah, she has.
0: Oh, super. Listen, I hope you have a great night tonight. Nice to talk to you as well. Yeah, love to Lisa and the boys and the family.
1: Thank you very much.
0: Well, Dave, just for you and Lisa and the boys, all the family, I've got some bluebells for you after this.
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0: Hello, happy Saturday night here on the 80s mixtape. That was Jump to the Beat, and hopefully jumping to attention is the lovely Graham, and I know he's with Charlotte there in Leicestershire. Hello, Graham.
1: Hello, Jenny.
0: Hello, you Hello, sound Jenny. Very perky.
1: Well, I'm excited speaking to you. We love it. And yeah, we like your show on the other Saturday.
0: Is that your other half in the background? Hi, Charlotte.
2: Hello, Jenny.
0: Gosh, you sound in good spirits. So tell me, what's happening for your Saturday night life tonight?
1: Well, we've both been... We are selling a narrowboat, and we've been spending most of the day cleaning it, which is not fun. But we've come home now. We've decided football's not happening.
0: Okay.
1: Definitely a chilli, because we can't be bothered cooking.
0: Yeah.
1: We've already cooked it.
0: It's nice and easy.
1: Definitely having a cold one or two more. Charlotte's got a glass of vino. And we're just going to listen to the radio and chill out. It's much cooler and it is. And we love the music.
0: Oh, I'm so pleased. Well, I'm glad that you've sold your narrowboat. It's always good to make a sale.
1: Not sold yet.
0: Oh, hasn't it?
1: Yeah, not sold yet. Nearly.
0: Have you been cleaning it with a toothbrush?
1: With everything. With everything we've got. Yeah. The only thing we've not done is the outside. That'll be jet wash and scrubbing brush and toothbrush, I think. So, yeah.
0: And has your narrowboat got a name?
1: It's called Dreamcatcher.
0: Oh, how lovely. Oh, that's made me go, some tingles down my spine. How wonderful. Well,
1: yeah,
0: I hope
1: a few people thinking, we know then.
0: I hope that Dreamcatcher has made some memories for you both. And I hope that I've perked up your evening just that little bit more. Not that you needed it by the sound of it. Enjoy your chili. And
1: it's fantastic speaking to you.
0: Love you too, Charlotte, by the way. And just for you two, here's a bit of Duran Duran.
1: Oh, excellent.

0: cool tune there from Daryl Hall and John Oates from 1982, if you were wondering. I can't go for that. Jenny Powell here on your 80s mixtape with all your 80s memories and all your 80s moments. Now, next up, two brothers. They were discovered by Quincy Jones when they were part of Billy Preston's backing band, and their biggest hit in the UK was Stomp. And that's the track which plays next from the Brothers Johnson.
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9: The top stories this hour. England have received a major fitness boost ahead of their World Cup quarter-final with Norway in Miami. Reece James, Declan Rice and Mark Gaye all trained and are fit. Harry Kane's vying to be the tournament's top scorer with Kylian Mbappe, Lionel Messi and Erling Haaland. The England captain admits they're driving each other on.
10: I think it's great competition. It puts me, you know, in a mindset to be at my very best level as much as possible. My main goal is to win the World Cup with England, not the Golden Boot. But I also know I'm the goal scorer, I'm the number nine, so if I'm scoring goals, it's obviously going to help the team.
9: Kickoff is at 10 o'clock UK time. In other news, police say they are not going to release CCTV footage or descriptions of potential suspects in relation to the investigation into the death of Anne Widdecombe. Their current timeline suggests the former MP was attacked just after midday on Wednesday in her home on the edge of Dartmoor National Park. She sustained serious injuries, but her body wasn't found for nearly 24 hours. Former Sky News anchor Dermot Murnaghan has been remembered as a legendary news journalist and presenter following his death, age 68. He was given a stage 4 prostate cancer diagnosis just over a year ago. A British couple have been found semi-conscious and badly burned in a ravine in Spain after deadly wildfires in Andalusia. It's thought they were out hiking when they were caught up in the blaze. In sport, Linda Noskova is the new Wimbledon women's champion. She came through an epic battle with fellow Czech Karolina Muchová to secure her Grand Slam title. Muchová saved 5 match points to force a deciding set, but Noskova took it 6-3. Noskova says the pair did their country proud.
11: All the sad tears, all the happy tears, all the sweat and blood put into this, it was all worth it. So I will definitely never forget this week, these 2 weeks.
9: And England's cricketers have gone top of the T20 world rankings after a 56-run victory over India in Southampton. England have ended a run of 5 successive test defeats. From Sky News, I'm AJ.

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1: This generation rules the nation with version.

James Ingram and Michael McDonald. So how are we feeling, mixtapers? Yes, it's all about the 80s tonight and all about those memories, those moments and that fabulous decade in music that we were so lucky to have lived through, weren't we? And thank you so much for all your shout-outs. I'd want to know what you're doing for your Saturday Night Live. Lisa in Durham. She said she's not watching the football. She's in the garden. She's got her feet in the paddling pool with a glass of fizz. And she's just waiting for the grandchildren to wear themselves out. She said it's not looking hopeful at the moment. Oh, dear, Lisa, it could be a long night. Also, Roy, hello to you. He's in the garden having a nice barbecue. He is watching the match on his outdoor TV. Very nice. With some cheap plonk later. Yeah, if you're wondering, plonk, that is, it's basically cheap wine. And listen to this. Carl and Sue, soon to celebrate their 41st wedding anniversary. They're from Maesteg in Wales, and they're cooling down with a few drinks, aren't we all? And they say they would love to hear this track from Wham. It's perfect for the weather that we're having.

0: Sanity's Eye. Jenny Powell here on your 80s mixtape, and I'm waiting for your messages, your requests. All you need to do is start your text with the word Jenny to 61054, or you can voice note, you can call me, you can WhatsApp on 0333 2020 402. I am waiting. Now, talking to Belinda Carlisle, it's pretty difficult to get your head around the fact she's actually going to be 68 in a couple of weeks. Unbelievable. And she's just been supporting Take That on their massive Circus live tour. The three members of the band who are left, by the way, have a combined age of 167. Yeah, sorry about that. I'm not trying to make us feel old, really. Now, do you know what Belinda credits with keeping her young? Yoga. Yes. And you know me, that's exactly what I do. Now, listen, Belinda, if you ever want to pop round with your yoga mat, I'll show you my asana and my pranayama. Okay? Oh, namaste.
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0: Dead or alive there. I've got one of those swirly chairs so I could easily get dizzy and fall off my chair. But that would not be funny. Not because I'm here on the 80s mixtape with your memories and your moments, everyone. And I'm really enjoying having a little sneaky peek into what you're up to tonight. Now, you probably know as well that You Spin Me Round Like a Record by Dead or Alive gave Stock, Aitken and Waterman their very first number one single back in 1985. And with England versus Norway kicking off right after the 80s mixtape finishes tonight, I thought I'd remind you, I'm laughing already, of the time that Stock, Aitken and Waterman collaborated with the England team back in 1988 for this classic. We can face any song. Well, it's not really memorable, is it? That's why we don't remember it. Nah, it's not happening, is it? Yes, guys, that was All The Way. And maybe during the game tonight, at half-time, you could go onto YouTube and have a look at the Top of the Pops performance of that track featuring Sir Bobby Robson and some dodgy ballography from Gary Lineker and Tony Adams as well, lifting weights in time to the music. I think I remember that. I'm so going to look that up. The whole thing was about as good as England's performance in the Euros that year as well. They lost every game, finished bottom of the group and were eliminated from the tournament 8 days after it started. Shall we move on? Yeah. Let's groove. Earth, Wind and Fire coming up next.
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0: Jenny Powell with your 80s memories, your 80s moments and your 80s mixtape. And always, I am so pleased to hear from you all and all your lovely requests. And that goes for the lovely Carl in Newport South as well, South Wales. Hello, Carl. How is it in South Wales?
1: It's very warm, Jenny. Good evening.
0: Is it? Good evening. Oh, I like the way you just slowed me down then. You're like, Jenny, just pace yourself. Come on, it's hot. You don't need to rush. So, how are you coping with the weather? Are you sleeping all right? Or, like everybody else, are you just, like, tossing off all the covers and saying, I can't sleep?
1: No, can't sleep. Night shifts are a killer. And go home in the day and it's boiling hot. So, yeah, it's a nightmare at the minute. But hey-ho.
0: Hey-ho. So, have you got anything to look forward to over the next few days?
1: Yeah, I'll be having my granddaughter for a couple of days. Yeah, she's only 18 months, so yeah, that's good stuff.
0: So at that age, I suppose they're just still really adorable. You don't have to chase them around or anything. They're quite lovely, aren't they? They're time wasters because you just spend hours looking at them, don't you?
1: Oh God, she's amazing. She's absolutely adorable, and she's going to be a diva as well.
0: Oh, is she? Oh, are there signs already?
1: Yeah.
0: Really?
1: Yeah.
0: Oh, I'm loving.
1: Oh God, yeah.
0: So you've picked a great track for a request. So tell me a bit about why you like this track.
1: Oh God, I was just finishing high school, I think, 1981, and yeah, it was totally different to anything that I've ever listened to before. I was into mod stuff like the Lambrettas and the Jaminol, and this came along and just blew me away. And it's stuck with me ever since, 45 years later.
0: Well, that's what the 80s mixtape's all about. Like I say, your memories and your moments. And that really is a moment that you shared with us there. So if you'd be so kind, Carl, would you introduce the track and we'll play it?
1: Yeah, certainly. This is the amazing German band Kraftwerk with the number one song

0: Wales for that. His request on this 80s mixtape. See, if you text or you message in, that's what happens. We play your song. So thanks very much for that. Now, after 9 o'clock, I've got a song that was recorded on Earth in 1980 and then sent to space in 1981. Yes, NASA used this next track to wake up the astronauts on board the Columbia Space Shuttle during its very first mission. Remember, in space, no one can hear you snore. We're celebrating with Kool and the Gang when the 80s mixtape continues next.
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4: The top stories this hour. Kickoff is approaching as England take on Norway in their World Cup quarter-final. Joe Rawson's in Miami.
5: A European clash in the Miami Heat with a place in the World Cup semi-finals on the line. A match-up that pits Harry Kane against Erling Haaland, two of the great strikers. England boss Thomas Tuchel is glad Kane is leading his team.
6: He's our leader, he's our captain, he leads by example, which helps us a lot.
5: The man himself is ready to perform.
7: We have hero moments all over the pitch. Hopefully me and Jude being the ones to make the difference, so be it, we'll take that.
5: Nonny Madueke and John Stones come into the England side with Ezri Konsa starting at right back.
4: Elsewhere, Reform UK has been going through its emails to check for patterns of abuse directed at Anne Widdecombe. Meanwhile, police say they are not going to release further details of the investigation into her death. It's understood the former MP was attacked just after midday on Wednesday in her home on the edge of Dartmoor National Park. She sustained serious injuries, but her body wasn't found for nearly 24 hours. At Buckfast Abbey, a mass was held in her name, with the congregation paying their respects.
8: It's very balanced and appreciative view of Anne Widdecombe, someone who I think was magnificent, even though I disagreed with every word she said.
9: To be here on the same day, having prayers said for her, is a lovely coincidence.
10: I think she'd be very happy with the service today.
4: A British couple have been saved from a ravine with 40% burns during deadly wildfires in southern Spain. The blaze in Andalusia has killed at least 12 people, with 23 still thought to be missing. In sport, England's cricketers have secured a 4-0 series win over India with a 56-run victory in the fifth and final T20 international. Joss Butler hit a career best 131 as part of the host total of 257 for three in Southampton. And Linda Noskova is the new Wimbledon women's champion after winning an epic final against fellow Czech Karolina Muchová. From Sky News, I'm AJ Walsh.
11: Jenny Powell. The 80s mixtape.

0: exciting Saturday night for so many reasons. And of course, the fact it is your 80s mixtape live here from Manchester with me, Jenny Powell. And an exciting time for the lovely Claire. Hello, Claire.
1: Hello, Jenny.
0: Hi. So, I think it's somebody's birthday soon, isn't it?
1: Yes, it is mine on Monday.
0: Oh, how lovely. And where are you speaking from?
1: Shrewsbury.
0: Right, lovely part of the world. Very green and gorgeous. Yes.
1: It is. And very warm.
0: I know. I don't think there's any corner of the planet. Well, mind you, my basement's quite cold at the moment because that's where the dog goes. Where the dog goes, I know it's cold. But so where are you? Are you outside at the moment?
1: I am. I've just snuck outside because me and my mum was just sharing a glass of wine.
0: Yeah.
1: And then I texted in to see if I could get a shout out for her.
0: Oh, gosh.
1: And then I've just had to nip outside so she can't hear me on the phone.
0: Oh, right. Well, she's going to love this then, isn't she?
1: Yeah, definitely.
0: Right. So why give us a reason why we should play a track for your mum, you know? Sell it to me.
1: She's just absolutely amazing. She's my best friend. She looks after me, my daughter, my dad. And she's got the world on her shoulders sometimes, but she just takes it all in a stride and she's the strongest woman I know. So I would just love to give her a shout out and play one of her favourite tracks.
0: Oh, this is wonderful. Right, so what's the track that you want to play for your mum, Kim?
1: I would love to play Catch a Goo Goo, Too Shy.
0: Do you know what? We can do that.

0: I hope you're shining bright as well, wherever you are. And I hope that the England team will be doing just that too. We're shining our lucky star on them, aren't we? Here on the 80s mixtape with Madonna. What an absolute legend she is as well. And her new album, Confessions 2, was released this week and it's gone straight to the top of the UK album chart. Of course it has, which makes her the first ever US female artist to have a number one album in five different decades. She has now had 13 chart-topping albums which span the 80s, 90s, 2000s, 2010s and now the 2020s too. Who'd have thought? Confessions 2 is also sitting at the top of the UK vinyl albums chart, the album download chart, the physical album chart. I didn't know there were so many charts. Although she hasn't managed to shift Michael Jackson from the top of the album streaming chart, where he's been for 7 of the last 10 weeks. But I tell you what, that is some feat. Go Madonna. Oh, and go England too. The Whispers are after this.
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2: Maybe.

0: love doing that with James Brown. I mean, literally, he's in the room when I do that. Jenny Powell here on the 80s mixtape. I'm definitely in the room, in the room. And my Bezzy mate, Kate Thornton, she's in another room here tomorrow from 5 p.m. with her amazing UK Pop 40 show featuring the UK charts and the headlines from the week that was 1988 and 1979. Both amazing years for music. We're talking a bit of Janet Kay, Maxie Priest, and a cheeky bit of Salt and Pepper.
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0: Thinking of You, Sister Sledge from 1984. Well, there's lots of birthdays to celebrate here on the 80s mixtape tonight. Happy birthday to Alan and your twin sister. You're going to be 68 on Monday and you're going off for a few days tomorrow. And Michelle, whose birthday do you want us to celebrate with you?
1: Martin Watton, please.
0: Oh, okay. So tell us a bit more about Martin.
1: He's the kindest, loveliest person.
0: Is he?
1: I met him 4 years ago and he brings joy and pain to my life at the same time.
0: Don't they all? I'm joking. So, and you're looking out to sea. So where are you?
1: Yeah, we're in Paignton and I'm looking at, obviously Torbay. I can see over to Torquay. It's beautiful.
0: Oh my gosh,
1: and
0: Michelle,
1: we've been saying all day we should go out on the jet ski, but the tides weren't right and yet it's now perfect, but it's too late for me.
0: So tempting. So you both do it, do you?
1: Well, Martin drives it. He lets me occasionally have a go in the middle into the bay. But I wouldn't trust myself to take it into the harbour, to be honest.
0: So, right, okay.
1: Yeah.
0: The highlight
1: going out on the jet ski was we saw the most massive pod of dolphins and they were swimming round us. It was just... Yeah, Martin was videoing it with one hand on the jet ski. It was just amazing. It was amazing.
0: Oh, those are real beautiful moments that you'll never forget.
1: Yeah.
0: See, you're making memories,
1: absolutely,
0: you two.
1: Yes.
0: I'm jealous.
1: Yeah,
0: Michelle and Martin
1: are
0: making memories. Right, so you've got a song that you'd like us to play for him as well for his birthday, haven't you?
1: Yeah, A Long Hot Summer. He loves Paul Weller. He saw him down at, I don't know, Perrin Sands or somewhere like that.
0: Oh, well, that's wonderful. And would you mind just doing a lovely sort of like radio DJ introduction? Go for it, Shell.
1: Here we go. Long Hot Summer by Paul Weller. Amazing song. Thank you.

0: soundtrack for the 80s mixtape tonight. And if you're listening on Greatest Hits Radio, the smoothest guy of them all, Des Paul, is up next with 3 hours of funk and soul from Rhythm of the Night. And on Greatest Hits Radio 80s, the biggest tracks from the 80s just keep on a-coming. I know what you're all going to do next. Well, good luck, that's all I'm saying. And I'll be back at 7 p.m. next Saturday and Friday too with even more good times from everyone's favourite decade. See you there. Greatest
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8: From the Sky News Centre at 10, England go for a place in the last four of the World Cup as they take on Norway in the quarterfinals. Joe Rawson is in Miami.
9: England expects, after one of their greatest ever performances, to beat Mexico at the Azteca. The challenge today is Norway, led by the prolific Erling Haaland in the Miami Heat. Ezri Konsa starts at right back with John Stones into the back four. Noni Madueke is into the 11 in place of Bukayo Saka. The anthems are done and we are just about to get underway.
8: Elsewhere, police say they are not going to release CCTV footage or descriptions of potential suspects in relation to the investigation into the death of Anne Widdecombe. Their current timeline suggests the former MP was attacked just after midday on Wednesday in her home. She sustained serious injuries, but her body wasn't found for nearly 24 hours. Nigel Farage says his teams are helping officers.
10: I've had our security teams going through all of our emails to sort of pick out ones that were sent that either were directly to Anne, we're abusive, we're about Anne, so we're doing everything we can to support the police in every way.
8: A British couple have been found semi-conscious and badly burned in a ravine in Spain after deadly wildfires in Andalusia. It's thought they were out hiking when they were caught up in the blaze. Emergency services have been battling the flames since Thursday evening. 12 people have already lost their lives. TV presenter and former Sky News anchor Dermot Murnaghan has died from prostate cancer at his home in North London. The 68-year-old was given a stage 4 diagnosis just over a year ago. Prostate Cancer UK says he was a passionate supporter of the charity. In sport, Linda Nascava is the new Wimbledon women's champion. She came through an epic battle with fellow Czech Karolina Muchová to secure her first Grand Slam title. And England's cricketers beat India by 56 runs in the fifth T20 international to move to the top of the world rankings. That's the latest.

0: Big love to Jenny Powell and the Manchester crew for the Saturday Night Mixtape here on Greatest Hits Radio. 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

You're listening to Greatest Hits Radio at the weekend. This is Des Paul with Rhythm of the Night and Taylor Dane, Tell It to My Heart. Some high energy for back in 1988. Before that, what an anthem. Cheryl Lynn and Gotta Be Real. Let's do some time travel right now here on this Saturday night, another hot night. As it is time to play tonight's Back to My Roots track. Now, this show is all about taking you back to the 70s, the 80s, or the 90s, whichever one of those decades was when you were young, free, single, out partying, Friday and Saturday nights, payday. Was that big weekend? You had your favourite haunts and your favourite people to go with. And I'd imagine a lot of these places are long gone and maybe moved out of the area with life and all of that. But let's take you back there. Let's play a bit of funk or soul or disco or dance tune or an R&B tune that will bring all the memories back and take you back to your roots. If you'd like to get involved, it would be my pleasure to play your song and take you back there. All you need to do is drop me an email with the details of who you are, where you are, and of course, what song takes you back to your roots. The one that got you on the dance floor back in the day. Getting down with your bad self. 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Please put the word Des at the start of your message so it comes through to us. Now, I just mentioned the fact that it might be a song that you used to get down to, but maybe you were just one of those people who stood around the edges and didn't dance. That was me. That's why I became a DJ. DJs don't dance. Anyway, it's fine. Whatever we can play for you to bring those memories back would be my pleasure. And that's what we're going to do for Danny from Northwich. Danny O'Brien, thank you very much for getting in touch. He says, Des, great show. I love these tunes. They bring back so many happy memories. I'd like to request a song for my clubbing days. I used to hear this classic tune in the Cat's Whiskers Club in Streatham. And I think the club has long gone. It has, I'm afraid. But I remember having some great times there. The song is Contact by Edwin Starr. Thanks, Des. Keep up the great work. Thank you very much, Danny. Let's bring the memories back of the Cat's Whiskers in Streatham back in the late 70s and early 80s. Tonight, Back to My Roots tune. Edwin Starr and some Eye to Eye Contact.

0: Pointer Sisters. I'm so excited here on Greatest Hits Radio before this Edwin Starr and Contact the Choice of Danny in Northwich for tonight's Back to My Roots tune. If you'd like to get involved and get a song on that takes you back to the dance floors of the 70s, 80s or 90s, then drop me an email, des@greatesthitsradio.co.uk. And I must give a shout out to Susie and Mikey travelling back to Birmingham after a fantastic gig performing as Kylie. Is that both of you? Anyway, safe travels. Thank you very much for your message. And stick around for Prince.
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tune was everywhere when it came out back in 1997. In fact, it was in the charts this very day back then. Rosie Gaines and Closer Than Close. And before her, I played you Prince and Kiss. And there is a little bit of a connection between those two. Rosie Gaines used to be a member of Prince's New Power Generation band back in the day. It is Rhythm of the Night with me, Des Paul, here on Greatest Hits Radio, taking you back to the dance floors of the 70s, the 80s and the 90s. I've got a brilliant 80s tune to play for you for tonight's Rare Groove in about half an hour. But right now, the man they call the Duke.

0: Get down. Gene Chandler here on Greatest Hits Radio. They used to call him the Duke. And on the way after the news, we're going to kick off the next hour with a song from Stevie Wonder, Sir Duke. And also coming up, some Whitney and tonight's Rare Groove track in half an hour.
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5: From the Sky News Centre at 11, England have had an eventful first half of their World Cup quarter-final against Norway. Joe Rawson is in Miami.
6: England 1, Norway 1 after an even first half here in Miami. Andreas Schjelderup's flute cross that ended up past Jordan Pickford gave Norway the lead midway through the first half. But the three lines responded well. Jude Bellingham scoring after Anthony Gordon's cross. Harry Kane did have the ball in the net just before the half-time whistle, but it was ruled out. Half-time, England 1, Norway 1.
5: Police are not going to release further details of the investigation into the death of Anne Widdecombe. They say they don't want to compromise their inquiries by putting out CCTV footage. Their current timeline suggests the former MP was attacked just after midday on Wednesday in her home on the edge of Dartmoor National Park. She sustained serious injuries, but her body wasn't found for nearly 24 hours. Nigel Farage, Reform UK leader, says his team's helping officers.
7: I've had our security teams going through all of our emails to sort of pick out ones that were sent that either were directly to Anne and were abusive or about Anne. So we're doing everything we can to support the police in every way.
5: A British couple have been found semi-conscious and badly burned in a ravine in Spain after deadly wildfires in Andalusia. It's thought they were out hiking when they were caught up in the blaze. 12 people have already lost their lives. A 21-year-old man's in hospital in a stable condition after being shot by police in Wales. Officers went to an address in Newport just before midnight after reports of threatening behaviour. Dermot Moynihan's been described as one of the great British news anchors of his generation. Tributes are being paid to the 68-year-old who has died after being diagnosed with prostate cancer a year ago. And finally, back to sport, and in tennis, Linda Nuskova is the new Wimbledon women's champion. It's after winning an epic final against fellow Czech Karolina Muchová. That's the latest. I'm Chris Smith.

Saturday night. So on Greatest Hits Radio with me, Des Paul, and we play you the very best of the 70s, 80s and 90s, and that's exactly how we start this hour of the show, songs from each of those decades. I played you Stevie Wonder, Sir Duke from the 80s, Jermaine Stewart, We Don't Have to Take Our Clothes Off. Hot enough though, isn't it? And Whitney and her version of I'm Every Woman, as featured on the soundtrack to The Bodyguard. And here's a great tune from Coffee. This is Casanova.

0: some High Tension here on Greatest Hits Radio. And coming up, we're going to go back to the summer of 1982 with tonight's Rare Groove track that is on the way after La Belle and the Crown Heights Affair.
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0: Hope you're enjoying the tunes tonight. We're taking you back to the dance floors of the 70s, the 80s and the 90s with soul and funk and disco like La Belle, Lady Marmalade and the Crown Heights Affair there.
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0: And we're about to head off to another dance floor as we play tonight's Rare Groove request. This is where we play a tune that has a groove that is rarely heard on the radio. Something from the 70s, the 80s or the 90s. Maybe a bit of jazz funk, maybe some soul. Some R&B, it's up to you. But a tune that's got a groove that is rarely heard on the radio. If you'd like to get involved, all you need to do is drop me an email with the details. 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The details I need are who you are, where you are, and of course, what song you'd like us to dig out just for you to bring the memories back. 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And please start your message with the word Des if you're going to do that. And good evening to Jan Lambert from Essex. She writes, "Hi Des, the one track that reminds me of my disco nights spent at the Lyceum at the Strand back in the early 80s was So Fine by Howard Johnson. A fantastic track, rarely played on the radio these days." Exactly. Got a groove, rarely played, hence the rare groove. "I'd be over the moon to hear it as I sip my amaretto and coke on the patio on a balmy evening. Thank you in advance and thank you for a brilliant show full of wonderful memories of my youth." That's exactly what we like to do, Jan. I really appreciate your very kind words. She also goes on to say, "If allowed, I'd actually like to shout out the legendary DJ Greg Edwards, please." Of course you can. I was very lucky to work with Greg Edwards. Such a nice man. As nice as you'd expect him to be. A legend. Anyway, a huge appreciation and all the fond memories for his fabulously funky and fun-filled evenings at the Lyceum. To return there just for one night and experience throwing some shapes, having another epic row to the 12-inch of Oops upside your head. I know, it's funny when you explain to people. Yeah, you used to sit down on the dance floor, do the rowing boat. What? Obviously, that was in my 20s. I wouldn't last 30 seconds now. I'd probably pull something. Of course not, Jan. You'd be absolutely fine. Bit of muscle memory. Anyway, here is your fantastic choice for tonight's Rare Groove.

0: Still sounds so good. Steve Silk Hurley, Jack Your Body, and before this, the Tramps and Howard Johnson here on Greatest Hits Radio. Jack it up out there. And thank you, Jan Lambert, for a fantastic choice. Jack it up out there. For tonight's Rare Groove, taking you back to the dance floor of the Lyceum. I'm sure it feels like only yesterday. And if you'd like to get involved, tell me a tune that we can dig out for you that's got a groove rarely heard on the radio. 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

We're taking you back to the dance floors of the 70s, the 80s and the 90s here on Greatest Hits Radio. I'm Des Paul and this is Rhythm of the Night with Candy Staten and the Sisters with Voices, SWV, a massive anthem from back in the summer of 93. It takes me right back. I remember listening to this, bombing around in my first car, which was a Ford Escort Mark III gear. I used to love that car. The gear stick had five gears on it, but the gearbox only had four gears in it. But that's another story. Right, after the news, we have tonight's Midnight Anthems coming up. We go back to back with 10 classics non-stop, kicking off with the Average White Band and taking us there. Here's Positive Force.

0: funk tonight, you are in the right place. This is Greatest Hits Radio. We continue after the news with tonight's Midnight Anthems. 40 minutes non-stop with music on the way from Denise Williams and Barry White, Jackie Graham, and it all kicks off with the Average White Band. Honestly, there are so many good tunes in there, you don't need to go anywhere.
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0: Norway. Live to Joe Rawson in Miami.
1: It looks like we're heading for extra time. England 1, Norway 1 here in Miami. Both goals coming in the first half. Andreas Sheldrup's fluke for Norway. Jude Bellingham equalising for England. It's been nervy in the second half. Norway had a goal disallowed for a foul in the build-up, and they've hit the bar nearly over. England 1, Norway 1.
0: Breaking news now, and a 28-year-old man's been arrested on suspicion of the murder of former MP Anne Widdecombe. Devon and Cornwall police say the suspect was arrested in South Yorkshire yesterday evening. The former Conservative minister's body was found with serious injuries at her home on Dartmoor on Thursday morning. At Buckfast Abbey, a mass was held in her name with the congregation paying their respects.
2: It's a very balanced and appreciative view of Anne Widdecombe, someone who I think was magnificent, even though I disagreed with every word she said.
3: To be here on the same day, having prayers said for her, is a lovely coincidence.
4: I think she'd be very happy with the service today.
0: A British couple have been found semi-conscious and badly burned in a ravine in Spain after deadly wildfires in Andalusia. It's thought they were out hiking when they were caught up in the blaze. Emergency services have been battling the flames since Thursday evening. 12 people have already lost their lives. TV presenter and former Sky News anchor Dermot Moynihan has died from prostate cancer at his home in North London. The 68-year-old was given a stage 4 diagnosis just over a year ago. Back to sport again now, and England's cricketers have secured a 4-0 series win over India with a 56-run victory in the fifth and final T20 international. Joss Butler hit a career-best 131 runs. And Linda Nuskova is the new Wimbledon women's champion after winning an epic final against fellow Czech Karolina Muchová. That's the latest. I'm Chris.

Would you believe it's 30 years ago today that this song was number one, a massive anthem, the biggest selling song of 1996. In fact, the Fugees, Killing Me Softly. And before this, Jackie Graham, Set Me Free, and the Average White Band, Let's Go Round Again. That is how we start tonight's Midnight Anthems here on Greatest Hits Radio. Now, talking of songs that are in the charts this day back in time, later on today we have the UK Pop 40, and we'll be going back to this week in 1988 and 1979. That's

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1: I've heard people say that too much of anything is not good for you, baby. But I don't know about that. There's many times that we've loved and we've shared love and made love. It doesn't seem to me like it's enough.

What a voice. Barry White, Can't Get Enough of Your Love. Before this, Windjammer. It's a song for all of us this week, tossing and turning. And Zap and Dance Floor on the Rhythm of the Night, Midnight Anthems here on Greatest Hits Radio with me, Des Paul. Now, this weekend is the 40th anniversary since Queen returned to the original Wembley Stadium for their big stadium gigs that got turned into a whole live album. And this afternoon, straight after the album show from 4, we have Queen live at Wembley 86, a whole hour of highlights from that Wembley gig, 40 years to the day since Queen were back there. That is with Simon Mayo here on Greatest Hits Radio this afternoon.

Now, if you really love your music and you love the stories behind how some of these great songs came about, then I recommend if you go on YouTube, search John J.R. Robertson. John J.R. Robertson. He was Quincy Jones' session drummer in the studio. He played on all kinds of records, including things like Ain't Nobody from Chaka Khan. But also, most importantly, was the studio drummer for Michael Jackson's Off the Wall album. And the reason I mention that is because I've just played you Rock With You from the album, which has an incredible beginning. And on YouTube, there is this brilliant video with John J.R. Robertson talking about how that beginning came to be. And then he plays it now. Honestly, I can't explain how natural and easy he makes it look. Trust me, it's worth checking out on YouTube. John J.R. Robinson.

0: for a late night. Jeanne and Hey Mr. DJ from back in 1993, sampling a great track, which I must play one weekend, called Looking Up to You by Michael Wyckoff. That's how we round off tonight's Rhythm of the Night Midnight Anthems. I'm not done yet, still got time for a few more, and we'll continue with Lionel.
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In for late summer, check out Sheep Live. They are on tour. They're doing a whole load of dates between now and the end of August. You can get all the details online. I highly recommend you seeing him live. I mean, Nile Rodgers is just a legend. And that's I Want Your Love before it, Lionel Richie. That was Rhythm of the Night. Thanks for listening this weekend. I'll be back next weekend straight after Jenny Powell for more funk and soul and disco classics from the 70s, the 80s and the 90s. And make sure you stick with us for the rest of Sunday for Richard Allenson. We have Sunday's Greatest Love Songs and then the album show with Simon Mayo from 1 o'clock this afternoon. Then our Queen Live at Wembley special from 4 ahead of the UK Pop 40, which takes us back to 1988 and 1979. And I will leave you with a song that was the US number one 40 years ago today, Simply Red, and a great tune, Holding Back the Years.

0: Yep, that's all I have to say. Thanks for listening. You can listen back to this show anytime you like on the Rayo app or via the Greatest Hits Radio website. I'll catch you next weekend. Enjoy the rest of your Sunday.
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0: From the Sky News Centre at 1, England are through to the World Cup semi-finals after beating Norway. Joe Rawson's in Miami.
17: It was edge of the seat stuff at times, but it's England who are through to the World Cup semi-finals thanks to another match-winning display from Jude Bellingham. Norway took the lead through an Andre Sheldrup fluke effort that flew in off the post, but Bellingham levelled before half-time after good work from Anthony Gordon. The game finished 1-1 after 90 minutes before Bellingham struck again 3 minutes into extra time, tapping home the winner to seal a victory, and the fans now singing, "Hey Jude." England 2, Norway 1.
0: A 28-year-old man's been arrested on suspicion of the murder of former